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7: Top stories this hour. Hopes of a possible deal between Russia and Ukraine to pause attacks on energy infrastructure appear to be in doubt. Just hours after Donald Trump claimed on social media that both countries had agreed to the deal, Ukraine's president accused Russia of attacking a power plant in Kharkiv. Ukrainian MP Kira Rudik says they need proper confirmation from Moscow.
8: I have been in touch with some of my military friends who are right now serving in the army, and they didn't hear anything from the commandment just yet. So I think we will have to wait for something a little bit better than a post on a social network.
7: Comedian Russell Brand set to go on trial today to face rape and sexual assault charges. The allegations relate to 6 women between 1999 and 2009. The 51-year-old denies any wrongdoing, with the trial to potentially last up to 12 weeks. The Chancellor is being warned he may have to find billions more for public services as inflation pushes up costs. The Institute for Fiscal Studies says avoiding cuts to government departments could require an extra £25 billion by the 2030s. Yorkshire Wildlife Park is expected to open today after a fatal tiger attack. A man entered the enclosure on Saturday and died after coming into contact with the animal. The tiger won't be euthanised. Rhys Oliver, an animal conservationist, says that is the right decision.
9: The only thing that goes into that enclosure normally would be sort of enrichment toys or food. So I think he was probably just playing, using his predatory instinct, seeing what it was. And unfortunately, it ended up being a fatal attack.
7: In sport, Liverpool suffered their first Premier League defeat of the season, losing 3-0 at home to Manchester City. It was City's first game since being found guilty of more than 100 breaches of financial regulations. In the Scottish Premiership, Celtic's 2-0 win at Motherwell returned them to the top of the table, and Max Verstappen made it back-to-back F1 wins with victory in the Singapore Grand Prix. From Sky News, I'm Daryl Jackson.

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16: Hopes of a possible deal between Russia and Ukraine to pause attacks on energy infrastructure appear in doubt. Just hours after Donald Trump claimed on social media that both countries had agreed the deal, President Zelensky accused Moscow of attacking a power plant in Kharkiv. Ukrainian MP Kira Rudik says they need proper confirmation from the Kremlin.
17: I have been in touch with some of my military friends who are right now serving in the army, and they didn't hear anything from the commandant just yet. So I think we will have to wait for something a little bit better than a post on a social network.
16: The offshore owner of Broadford Works is staying silent on the future of the Category A-listed landmark. It comes after the Foreign Office sanctioned Absolute Bank, a Russian finance group where Andriy Kosalapov has worked in senior roles. The 53-year-old is listed in corporate filings holding ultimate control over the company, which owns the abandoned textile mill. Contact attempts by the P&J have been made. It's claimed sexism is making young women feel less safe, less confident and harming their mental health. New research from the Young Women's Trust reveals 90% of 18 to 30-year-olds have been subjected to it in the past year. Three quarters say their lives have been negatively affected by sexism and misogyny. Catherine Sachs-Jones is the group's chief executive.
18: Sexism, it's always been with us, but it's one of those issues you think we should be making progress on, and I think we're at a worrying point where what we're hearing now is that young women are saying, not only am I still experiencing this today in 2026, but actually I feel it's getting worse.
16: Last month, the government announced a national task force to tackle misogyny. And John Swinney claims the push for Scottish independence has turned a corner. The First Minister says the issue will have to be addressed again as he prepares to front the SNP's conference in Aberdeen. Andy Burnham previously told the Commons that Scotland could have another vote, but then hours later said the topic was off limits.
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16: Cloudy in the northeast this morning with some patchy light rain and highs of 17 Celsius. I'm Sky McCord. 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
2: Just not Claire and Pete this morning.
19: It's not, is it? It's Sam. Hello, you. How are you?
2: I'm good. This is bright and early. This is a bit of a strange combination this morning.
19: I know. You probably just went to bed about an hour ago, didn't you? Knowing the life you lead.
2: Claire's off. Lachlan's off. But you're still here, Pete.
19: Yeah, let's do this. Let's do Monday's.

0: morning. It's Monday, the 12th of October. Sam and Pete here on breakfast.
1: I know, this is a first, I believe. I don't think we've been on air together. Oh, we have.
0: We have.
1: We have, yeah. We have done it a couple of times.
0: The day that we don't speak about. I'm surprised they let us do this again.
1: I know. Well, here we are. You know, they must be scraping the barrel to... No, I'm just kidding. It's going to be fun. I'm excited for this. Hey, look, Sam, we live completely different lives. How was your weekend?
0: Mine was really quite chill, actually. I went to see something at Cowdery Hall on Saturday, part of the Wayward Literary Festival, which was very zen, very chill.
1: One
0: of my pals from uni, Will, was interviewing Rosie Jones, you know, the comedian.
1: Oh, right.
0: Which was brilliant, really interesting, and very, very funny. And then I went out for tea last night. How was your weekend, Pete?
1: It was the polar opposite. It was very not what I would use the word chill to describe. So I'm doing a lot of running at the moment, so... Saturday morning, I had to run up Clachnaben.
0: Sorry, say that again.
1: I had to run up Clachnaben.
0: So run up.
1: Yeah, around it and up it.
0: Pete, I think it's. Do you mean I think I've done a lot of exercise if I walk up Clachnaben? I'm barely crawling, basically crawling by the time I get to the top.
1: And I went up the long way. Yesterday, I ran from my

0: Sabrina Carpenter with Taste on Original 106. Good morning, Claire's off, but we've still got the usual fun, don't we, Pete?
1: Yeah, we do. It's me. It's Pete and Sam this morning. Yeah. Me and you, buddy.
0: We've got the top three to do.
1: Yeah, right. So have you been out and have you done a survey? Claire likes to stand outside the old M&S building with a clipboard and she surveys the public to get a thorough top three. Have you been doing that this weekend?
0: Yes, I 100% have.
1: Excellent.
0: I actually went for the new M&S.
1: Oh, the new one. Oh, you went Union Square. Different kind of footfall down there. Yeah, good move.
0: So top three things to do in the Northeast this morning.
1: Right.
0: First day of the tatty holidays. We're looking for something to do with the kids.
1: Okay.
0: Or teachers just with a lot of spare time over the next couple of weeks.
1: Top three things. I don't want to have a guess because I'm pretty good at these. What have we got at number three?
0: It's number three, visit Old Aberdeen. Which is lovely.
1: It is lovely. Are we talking family or just stuff to do in general over the holidays?
0: This was supposedly top three things to do with your kids in the Northeast. To give it a Sunday name.
1: Take them over the Brig of Balgowney. Why not? It's lovely there.
0: Yeah, and that'll fill about 10 minutes.
1: Yes, it will.
0: Number two, the beach esplanade. Go to the beach.
1: Yeah, okay.
0: I don't think this was designed for the October holidays.
1: To be fair, my kids go to the beach in winter. So a lot of kids, they just don't care. If there's sand and they can play, they will be up for it.
0: So let us know what is number one, 01224-460-106 on the phones, or get us on WhatsApp. What is the best thing to do with your kids in the Northeast this tatty holidays?
1: Yeah, what's number one?
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3: 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We are the P&J, your voice of the North.

0: Bag just before that. Good morning, Monday the 12th of October. Pete, remind me, what's next?
1: We do What the Fact.
0: Oh, yes, of course.
1: That is what we do at this segment of the show every day.
0: I am going to need you to remind me, Pete.
1: Oh, well, that's a whole different pressure. That's Claire's job. Look, if you're on that side of the desk, it's your gig, mate. I just talk, all right?
0: you're just sort of blabber a bit.
1: We'll get through it together. And if we do things in a different order, then hey, you know what? It's fine. We can do that.
0: I'm glad you're adaptable, Pete.
1: I've got several facts for you today.
0: Several, okay.
1: And I hate to bring such a dark genre to the show, but these are the animals that kill most humans every year, right?
0: Okay.
1: First up, the hippopotamus. 500 deaths per year.
0: 500?
1: Yes. Elephant is the same. 500 deaths per year.
0: How does an elephant... Is it something to do with the trunk? Does it like... cuddle you too hard with the trunk?
1: Or trampling? Or maybe it tusks
0: you? Yeah, I think
1: you.
0: That's... Oh, you wouldn't want to be tusked by an elephant.
1: To be honest, that's more than I thought. Next up, the crocodile. 1,000 deaths per year. Then we've got a thing called the assassin bug.
0: Oh!
1: 10,000 deaths per year.
0: I mean, if you got bit by an assassin bug, you would be terrified.
1: What is your guess on... Look at that little dog. He's cute, isn't he? He's cute. A little fluffy dog. How many deaths per year do you think dogs are responsible for?
0: I mean, some people are really allergic to dogs. Like, I've met people who are very, very allergic to dogs.
1: Oh, you're going down the allergy rather than 59,000.
0: 59,000 people killed by dogs?
1: Humans are worse. They kill 400,000 of each other. Mosquitoes are right up there. It's quite morbid, isn't it? There's a lot of
0: really,
1: it.
0: Really,
1: that is the
0: morbid.
1: Most morbid What the Fact we've ever done. Just be careful out there is what we're saying this morning.
0: Yeah, and particularly of dogs and other humans.
1: And don't get me started on, mosquitoes and things like that.
0: Yeah. Don't say we don't do serious public service announcements.
1: Because we just have, and there'll be another fact tomorrow.
0: We are set for a cloudy day ahead across the northeast. Patches of rain in western areas, highs of 17 degrees. Here's the news team, Sky.
2: Ukraine's accusing Russia of striking power plants in the country hours after Donald Trump claimed both sides had agreed to an energy ceasefire. Moscow has yet to respond to the US president's claim a deal's been reached to pause attacks on crucial infrastructure. The offshore owner of Broadford Works remains silent on the future of the Category A-listed landmark. It's as the P&J reveals the UK government's frozen assets of a Russian bank where he's held senior positions. And new research reveals 90% of 18 to 30-year-old women have been subjected to sexism in the past year.

0: So much more than that song from Toy Story 5. I knew it. I knew you. Taylor Swift on original 106. Any more thoughts on the top three, Pete?
1: Yeah, it's got to be surely something pumpkin patch related.
0: Do you think?
1: Yeah, it's like October holidays. There's a lot of pumpkin, you know, these kind of Halloween-y type places.
0: I'll be honest, I don't think the list's that specific.
1: Oh, right. We're not going that right. So we're thinking broader, just stuff to do.
0: Yeah.
1: So it's not that.
0: So we were speaking about top three things to do in the Northeast. Number one, Old Aberdeen. Number two, supposedly, is head to the beach. What is number one? Remember that number, 01224-460106. Remember that number two later on. If you want to register for Keep the Heed, £500 up for grabs, 20 seconds work. We've got six categories. All we need is six answers that begin with the same letter.
1: Yeah, look, I think it's been a while since we've had a winner. If you're up for it today, original106.co.uk. You can head on there right now. Get yourself registered and that will be it. You will be in the draw nice and early, all ready for later on. Now, on Friday, we played with Diane. Here's what happened.
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1: 6:41, traffic looking okay so far. No major delays as yet. Bypass looking pretty good around West Hill. No real queuing as yet. Garthie looking pretty good. And Anderson Drive all flowing with no issues as yet. South College Street is still closed both ways. That's between Wellington Place and the Arches roundabout. Milburn Street still closed as well. And A90 Citybound at Drumlithy Roadworks there continue looking pretty good at the moment, but do expect some delays a little bit later on. Anything else you see today, you can let us know. It's Aberdeen 460 106.

0: Rather be. That's Clean Bandit on Original 106. Good morning, Sam and Pete here today.
1: Hello, yeah, it is. How you doing? Are you awake yet? I mean, you, to be honest, you just came in full of energy anyway. To be fair.
0: You see, when you do this as a one-off, it's quite exciting. I don't know how you and Claire do it every day.
1: We sacrifice our lives, our entire lives for the show.
0: Until 10 o'clock. Or 9 o'clock.
1: Yeah, exactly that, yeah. Right, top three. We've got a couple of... Well, recap. What is it today?
0: Yeah, so we're in the middle of the top three. It is... We're looking for the best thing to do with your kids in the Northeast in the Tatty Holidays. Top three things. Number three, Old Aberdeen, supposedly. Number two is visit the beach.
1: Right, okay. Couple of guesses in. Fiona reckons Cadonas.
0: It has to be, surely.
1: Yeah.
0: But it's not.
1: What?
0: No. I used to love the Toopie Falls.
1: And they do a special carnival thing, don't they? Or they used to?
0: Yes, I remember. It never used to actually go to the carnival thing, but you'd be in Cadonas roughly in October, and then there'd be a really terrifying zombie sort of guy wandering around.
1: Sounds like a normal day at Cadonas,
0: yeah,
1: really.
0: Then carnival would start after that.
1: Yeah, Katie's been in touch. Is it Duthie Park? I mean, Spike the Cactus, come on.
0: He is a tourist attraction, but not the answer we're looking for. Number one, supposedly.
1: Yeah.
0: Visit the Maritime Museum.
1: What?
0: When was the last time you were in the Maritime Museum?
1: I have actually been within the last month, and I have taken Emily there, kind of by default. She was just with me when we went, so...
0: Well, we found the Maritime Museum's visitor in the last
1: month.
0: There
1: we go!

0: I'll be there for you on Original 106. Good morning, it's Sam and Pete here, looking after things for, well, Claire and Pete. Are you ready for 24 and 24?
1: Yeah, Luke, let's do it then. An inmate in the US correctional facility has filed legal action against the jailhouse because its meatloaf doesn't taste like his mama's. No ways. Come on. Next, a growing number of British households are putting up Halloween trees, wreaths and decorations weeks before the big night. The month-long celebration has earned the nickname Halloweenmas. Stop right now. Finally, airport customs officers in Miami have discovered 21 live birds concealed in the clothing of two passengers arriving from Cuba. 10 were allegedly hidden in tubes sewn into one of the man's pants.
0: That's mental. Tell me more about
1: birds in your pants. You just rooting, would you?
0: I don't need to know about anybody's birds in their pants. Not this time in the morning. Right, so tell me more about the first story. What was that?
1: Jailhouse. So basically, this guy who he's in jail in the States, and he is suing the jail because the meatloaf doesn't taste like his mum's. He's like, only in America would that happen.
0: Yeah, I really don't think he's gonna get anywhere with that.
1: Yeah, I don't think so.
0: Yeah, and then the other one putting up Halloween decorations.
1: Why is that a thing?
0: I mean, I normally Halloween decorations got, what, 2-3 days before?
1: At the most, and that's okay.
0: Because they're not really aesthetically pleasing, are
1: they're
0: they?
1: They're
0: not. I mean, nobody saw interior design and went, you know what that's missing? A skeleton in the living room.
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16: President Zelensky has accused Russia of striking a Ukrainian power plant hours after Donald Trump claimed an energy ceasefire was in place. Andy Burnham says the UK strongly supports the call for a truce. There's been no comment from Moscow, but the Ukrainian leader is welcoming it.
17: This is good news for everyone. It is important that it becomes a reality. Ukraine is ready to refrain from striking Russian energy facilities, and we expect Russia to show the same readiness.
16: Mr. Zelensky says he'll call elections if Russia halts all attacks for 60 days. The offshore owner of Broadford Works in Aberdeen remains silent about the building's future as the UK government has frozen assets of a Russian bank where he's worked. The Foreign Office sanctioned Absolute Bank, a Russian finance group that Andrei Kasalapov has held senior positions in. Company records show the 53-year-old has ultimate control over the business that owns the abandoned textile mill. While the Treasury wouldn't comment, it pointed the P&J to guidance which says sanctions can cover firms owned or controlled by sanctioned individuals. However, officials stress Russian business ties alone aren't enough to trigger sanctions. 90% of young women say sexism has harmed their mental health in the past year. That's according to a study from the Young Women's Trust UK carried out on 4,000 18 to 30-year-olds. Many also believe that sexist views are becoming more common in society and more acceptable amongst young men. Catherine Sachs-Jones is the group's chief executive.
18: We hear a lot about the kind of manosphere and how that is shaping a lot of young men's kind of worldviews and impacting on their behaviour. We hear less about what that means for young women and what the realities of that are, and that's something that we're certainly seeing borne out in this research.
16: The government launched a national task force to tackle misogyny last month. And parents are apparently increasingly turning to screen-free toys this Christmas. Retailer The Entertainer says none of its predicted top 10 toys will have a screen as mums and dads choose not to buy devices.
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16: Cloudy in the northeast this morning with some patchy light rain and highs of 17 Celsius. I'm Sky McCord. 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
0: Sam and Pete this morning.
1: Yeah, I know, it's all changed. Hey, look, roads looking pretty good so far. Fairly steady in most areas. I'll give you an update in 20 minutes.
0: Pete, I need to know, what were you saying here? Not very clear voice.
1: No comment.
0: More on that next.

0: Jam on Original 106. Good morning, happy Monday.
1: Oh, you know what? Look, the sun is rising. There's a lovely sunrise right now going on over the sea right now. Yeah.
0: See, you're in the lucky seat. I can't see the window from here.
1: It's a little bit cloudy, but the sky's turning a nice orange. I'll paint the picture for you, Sam. It's lovely. You're really missing out from that side of the studio.
0: Yeah, thank you very much, Pete. But I was just saying to you, so we're in a wee group chat. We were preparing the show over the weekend. You sent me a video. And I'll be honest, Pete. What on earth is this?

0: That was literally, I was sat there and I was like, I tried to turn on automated subtitles and everything.
1: Did it not work?
0: No. I got Clachna Ben. That was the only part of that
1: I've always wanted to pop up on one of those Teams calls, you know, with a fake background, but I'm actually like skiing down a mountain or something like that.
0: Well, I tell you what, if you do that in future, okay, don't do that. Fix the audio.
1: Because, yeah, mute the mic.
0: Yeah, it doesn't matter what your background is in radio, as long as we can hear you, and I definitely couldn't hear that.

0: Sit down on Original 106. Aberdeen St Johnston yesterday at Pittodrie. Were you there? It was 1-0 St Johnston in the end.
1: I know, not the best score, but look, this is kind of funny. A good friend of mine's been like a long life Dons fan. Huge Dons supporter, right? And he had, they've just had a baby. He had a baby boy just over a week old, and he was super chuffed about this because he couldn't wait to dress his son up in the Aberdeen kit and they could watch the first game at home. And that was it. So I asked him after, how did he enjoy the game? And his reply was pretty good because he said, I had to get him used to it from the off and not lure him into a false sense of security. So fair, that's the reality of being a Dons fan, but yeah,
0: well, that's
1: not the best score yesterday.
0: Your first Dons game, would you want a win or would you want a loss?
1: Because I mean,
0: if you get the win, then it's just downhill from there, isn't
1: yeah,
0: it?

0: Well, who knows?
1: Original 106 Breakfast with AM Phillip.
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5: 7:19 traffic still looking pretty good on the A90. You've got those roadworks, Drumlithy. It's steady, starting to build a little bit. They're going to affect you heading city bound, so watch out for that today. Elsewhere, still looking pretty good around Garthie. Westhill Bypass Junction, not looking too bad either. Reasonably steady in most areas at the moment. Virginia Street building up a little heading towards Market Street. Don't forget, you've got that closure on South College Street, both directions from Wellington Place down to the Arches round about Millburn Street, still closed as well. Anything else you see today, you can let us know. Give us a call. It's Aberdeen 460 106.

0: 12th of October. You're listening to Original 106. That's the boys of summer. It's the boys here today.
1: Yes, it is. Lads, lads, lads.
0: Sam and Pete here. Claire's off. Lachlan's off. We're getting to the bottom of the barrel.
1: Yeah, we are. That's it. It's us. Hey, look, there's a headline doing the rounds at the moment that I thought would be worth sharing, right?
0: Okay.
1: Basically, we're getting into the cooler temperatures now, and as that happens, it means that rodents and rats are seeking places that they can go for shelter, just so that they can stay warm, okay?
0: Oh, I dread to think where this is going. Rats give me the heebie-jeebies.
1: Yeah, they do. Yeah, I totally get that. No one wants that around their house. But there's a way you can rat-proof your house, or at least test if you have rats in your house, right?
0: Okay, I'm intrigued.
1: It's the £1 coin rat test, so you need a £1 coin for this, yeah? And you basically go around your house with the £1 coin, because if there's a hole bigger than a £1 coin, a rat can get through it. They're using that as the kind of measurement test, right?
0: Ah, I thought anything, this was a sign of, like, the cost of living crisis, that the rat's going to come and steal your pound.
1: It's difficult for everyone. Rats have the same problems, right? No, go round to the corners of your house, down the skirting boards. Anything bigger than a £1 coin, you need to fill it in, or you might already have rats. But if it's smaller than a £1 coin, then you're going to be all right.
0: So are we speaking like the width of a £1 coin, or a £1 coin as a circle?
1: Yeah, as a circle, really kind of that height. That's basically what they're going to say here. But yeah, a lot of people are going to do this. An adult rat can squeeze through a gap of about 15 to 20 millimetres, which is roughly the diameter of a £1 coin. But there's smaller mice as well. But apparently £1 coin is the benchmark.
0: That gives me the heebie-jeebies. I was in Pets at Home at the weekend.
1: Right.
0: We were looking for dog treats, as you do.
1: Okay.
0: The dog's better fed than anybody. It's actually an issue. The dog's getting too fat. But anyway, we were looking through the rodent section just for a wee spy. And we came across rats and came across a hamster. Do you know how much hamsters cost?
1: No idea.
0: £14?
1: That's a bargain.
0: £14
1: for
0: a hamster?
1: That's cheap, right?
0: So cheap.
1: How many did you buy?
0: Well, fun fact for you.
1: Yeah.
0: You have to take your hutch into Pets at Home and they inspect your hutch before selling you the hamster.
1: I mean, that's good that they've got the hamster's best interests at heart.
0: Either that or you have to buy the hutch there. But I was like, fascinating.
1: Yeah. Anyway,
0: I wonder if the £1 coin also works for getting a hamster.
1: But the thing with the £1 coin that kind of gets me is I'm cashless. I don't carry cash anymore. And it doesn't work with Apple Pay, or does it?
0: Yeah, I don't know. I don't think rats take contactless. Set for a cloudy day ahead across the northeast. Rain in western areas. Highs of 17 degrees.
2: Ukraine's accusing Russia of striking power plants in the country hours after Donald Trump claimed both sides had agreed to an energy ceasefire. Moscow has yet to respond to the US president's claim a deal's been reached to pause attacks on crucial infrastructure. The offshore owner of Broadford Works remains silent on the future of the Category A-listed landmark. It's as the P&J reveals the UK government's frozen assets of a Russian bank where he's held senior positions. And new research reveals 90% of 18 to 30-year-old women have been subjected to sexism in the past year.
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2: Aberdeen boss Stephen Robinson believes fear is holding his team back following their 1-0 Premiership defeat to St Johnstone. Despite dominating the play at Pittodrie with 65% possession, 22 shots and 13 corners, the Dons couldn't find a goal. Speaking to Red TV, Robinson says it was very, very frustrating.
5: We lack the quality, we lack a final decision. That final touch or final finish, and with more than enough opportunities and actions to get back into the game and go and win the game, and unfortunately we weren't able to do that.
2: There were also medical concerns over Moroccan summer striker signing Ayoub Melua, who was forced off under concussion protocols in the first half. The 24-year-old seemed to signal he was dizzy before being assessed on the pitch and then on the sidelines. You're up to date on Original 106.

0: Original 106. It's Monday morning, the 12th of October. Sam and Pete looking after things today.
1: Yeah.
0: I just stumbled across an article online.
1: Go on.
0: An airport in Japan has introduced something a bit weird on their toilet doors.
1: So, right.
0: You know when you're in an airport, I'll be honest, I use the toilet a lot because there's not much else to do.
1: I mean, a lot? How long are you in there for? What are you doing in there?
0: Well, in Japan, you would find out because they've introduced signs on the toilet doors that says how long it's been occupied since.
1: Oh, no.
0: Which gives me the absolute fear.
1: I'm sure something similar happened in New York we spoke about recently. Anyway, maybe it's not the same thing, but that's quite... I mean, some people... Right, sometimes I've been to a public toilet, right, and I'm like, they're not that nice, and someone's been in there for ages. I'm like, what are you doing? How do you need to spend so long? And it's not even a nice environment. You're not enjoying it.
0: No, like that's...
1: What goes on?
0: These toilets are in and out as quickly as possible.
1: Yeah.
0: It's really not the place to sit and scroll TikTok. Do you know what I mean?
1: So basically it's shaming the inhabitant of the toilet.
0: Literally, there might as well be a sign on the door that says, hold on, the guy in here is doing a number two.
1: Yep.
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1: 7.43, a little bit slow through those roadworks, 8.90. That's city-bound at Drumlithia. Allow a bit of extra time if you are heading that way. It's building up a little bit. Garthie just heading over the bridge. No long queues at the moment. A little slow Riverside Drive right now, heading towards Great Southern Road. West Hill Bypass Junction. Junction. Busy but moving reasonably well. Kingswell's also building up just around the Prime 4 roundabout. You've got that closure on South College Street still in place. Both directions is closed from Wellington Place down to the Arches roundabout. Millburn Street closed in both directions as well. Anything else you see, you can let us know. It's Aberdeen 460106.

0: Rag and Bone Man with Human on Original 106. Good morning, Sam and Pete here.
1: Hello.
0: On a very sunny morning.
1: Sunny so far, the sun's up. What? Wow, I'm actually getting dazzled right now through the studio window.
0: Yeah, literally, it looks like golden hour. You're glowing in the sun, Pete.
1: Yeah.
0: I stumbled across TikTok over the weekend that I'm not going to lie, I'm a big fan of. Have you ever watched Horrible Histories?
1: Oh, so funny. Haven't seen it in a while, but yeah.
0: It was in its glory days.
1: Brilliant.
0: It was my favourite TV so programme. But essentially, somebody's taken the Horrible Histories, Henry VIII song, and reworked it from six wives to the last six prime ministers.
1: Go on then.
2: Resigned, defeated. With the UK, we've had 6 PM since the mid-2010s.
0: I am obsessed with
1: it. Oh, I love this.
0: So it goes through all of them, and then each verse, it goes through each of the prime ministers. So this is David Cameron's.
3: David Cameron was one. He failed to get Remain done. He gambled on the Brexit vote, then quickly jumped right off the boat.
0: I'm not gonna lie, I love it.
1: And the vocalist, it sounds like it's Tony Blair. That is definitely who's singing that. And I don't know if it's AI'd or not, but it's brilliant.
0: Tony Blair coming back. So what? So resigned, defeated. So that's what? David Cameron.
1: Yeah.
0: Into who was after David Cameron?
1: I can't even remember. Who's our current? Let's work backwards.
0: Okay. Andy Burnham right now.
1: And then it was the Labour guy.
0: Keir Starmer.
1: Who was before him?
0: Resigned, defeated. Rishi Sunak.
1: He was the Brexit one that just lasted 2 weeks. What was she called again?
0: Liz Truss.
1: Yes.
0: So we've got her. Boris was in there somewhere.
1: Oh, yeah. And I think that's them. That's six.
0: Yeah. Theresa May.
1: Oh, yeah.
0: Look at us.
1: Wow, we fairly go through them, don't we?
0: Do you fancy doing it next, Pete?
1: No, I think I'll stick to radio for now.
0: Do you think?

0: Sam Pete here?
1: Yeah, we've just spent the last minute basically entertaining ourselves making shadow puppets on the wall. My kids are as entertained as you are by this, Sam.
0: This is brilliant. I'm going to pop up on our socials because that really, really entertained me, Pete. Yeah. You're very good at making a dog shadow puppet.
1: I know, I haven't done it in a while. Right, that's plenty.
0: Claire's off on her holidays the next couple of days.
1: Yeah, she's gone to Sweden. It's a bit raw for me because we've spoken about this before. A long time ago, I was 21. I went out with a Swedish girl and she dumped me for a horse. Claire's going to try and find her.
0: What was her name?
1: Emma Nilsson.
0: I want to spend more time with my horse, Peter.
1: I want to spend more time with my horse. I don't know why I do a Russian accent every time I do that. But anyway, there we go.
0: Yeah, I don't know who you went out with, Emma Nilsson or Dracula.
2: Keep calm. Breathe. Keep the heat. Keep the heat, man.
0: £500 up for grabs. We'll be playing at 8:10. All you have to do is find six answers to our six categories. All your answers beginning with that randomly allocated letter. Do that in 20 seconds and the money's yours. That would be okay for a Monday morning.
1: Yeah, that's not bad. Think about that. £500 in your bank. If you're up for it, lines are now open. You can give us a call right now. It's Aberdeen 460106. We'll keep the lines open until 8 o'clock. We'll play for £500 at 8:10.
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3: Hopes of a possible deal between Russia and Ukraine to pause attacks on energy infrastructure appear in doubt, just hours after Donald Trump claimed on social media that both countries had agreed the deal. President Zelensky accused Moscow of attacking a power plant in Kharkiv. Ukrainian MP Kira Rudik says they need proper confirmation from the Kremlin.
5: I have been in touch with some of my military friends who are right now serving in the army, and they didn't hear anything from the commandant just yet. So I think we will have to wait for something a little bit better than a post on a social network.
3: The offshore owner of Broadford Works is staying silent on the future of the Category A-listed landmark. It comes after the Foreign Office sanctioned Absolute Bank, a Russian finance group where Andriy Kosalapov has worked in senior roles. The 53-year-old is listed in corporate filings holding ultimate control over the company, which owns the abandoned textile mill. Contact attempts by the P&J have been made. It's claimed sexism is making young women feel less safe, less confident, and harming their mental health. New research from the Young Women's Trust reveals 90% of 18 to 30-year-olds have been subjected to it in the past year. Three quarters say their lives have been negatively affected by sexism and misogyny. Catherine Sachs-Jones is the group's chief executive.
18: Sexism, it's always been with us, but it's one of those issues you think we should be making progress on. And I think we're at a worrying point where what we're hearing now is that young women are saying, not only am I still experiencing this today in 2026, but actually I feel it's getting worse.
3: Last month, the government announced a national task force to tackle misogyny. And John Swinney claims the push for Scottish independence has turned a corner. The First Minister says the issue will have to be addressed again as he prepares to front the SNP's conference in Aberdeen. Andy Burnham previously told the Commons that Scotland could have another vote, but then hours later said the topic was off limits.
19: Original 106 Energy Updates.
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3: The specialist equipment rental company says it might be forced to leave Aberdeen just weeks after opening its new headquarters. So as uncertainty over the North Sea grows, JWA Rentals Chief Executive Chris Dawson tells the P&J unless the UK government changes its approach to windfall tax and new drilling, more companies will look to move elsewhere.
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3: Cloudy in the northeast this morning with some patchy light rain and highs of 17 Celsius. I'm Sky McCord. 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
0: Sam and Pete this morning.
1: It is indeed. Traffic right now starting to build a little bit at the West Hill Bypass. I'll keep an eye on things. I'll give you an update in 20 minutes.
0: 10 past 8. We have £500 up for grabs in Keep the Heed. If you've registered, stand by your phones now. £500 on a Monday morning. That'd be all right.
1: Oh, yeah.

0: helping me.
1: Right, okay. Are you feeling confident?
0: No.
1: Well, look, come on. Let's be more confident. You never know. You guys might do all right today. I'm going to spin the wheel and we'll see what letter you've got. 500 quid, by the way. What would you spend on that?
0: Something for my brother.
2: Oh, nice.
1: Why? Why your brother?
0: It's his birthday
1: today.
2: Oh, well, now you don't need to get him anything.
1: Yeah, happy birthday to Glenn's brother. Right, look, let's spin the wheel, see what letter you've got today.
3: What have we gone for? That's a good spin, Pete.
1: Yeah, right, okay, today you will be playing with the letter K for kilo.
3: Okay, so Glenn, how does the letter K sound?
0: Okay.
1: All right.
3: Cool, so Glenn, with the letter K in Stonehaven, your first category is a job.
0: Cleaner. Oh, no.
3: A six-letter word.
0: Kitchen.
3: A cocktail.
0: Oh, no. Pass.
3: A mode of transport.
1: Oh, what happened there? Let's go through. I think you got confused at the very start when you said cleaner, which begins with a C. For a job, you could have had a kitchen porter. A six-letter word. Did you say kitchen? K-I-T-C-H-E. That's seven. If you said kitten, that would have been one. You could have had that.
3: Glenn, you were sort of marking yourself as you went through these.
1: Yeah.
3: I could hear you go, kitchen's not six. Kitchen's not six.
1: I think you passed on a cocktail. You could have had a Cure Royale. Then it would have been a mode of transport. You could have had, I don't know, a kayak we would have accepted. Then it would have been an app. Any ideas on an app that begins with K?
0: No.
1: Kindle, we would have accepted. And the last one was a song title, I don't know, Kiss from a Rose. You could have had for that, Glenn. It's a zero.
3: Glenn!
0: Oh, no.
3: Blame it on Lauren.
1: You're going to have to go and get your brother a nice birthday present now.
3: Try again the month. Cheers, Glenn.
1: See ya.
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0: Michael Jackson on Original 106. It's Monday the 12th of October. Unlucky Glenn, 0-4.
1: I know.
0: Here's a 6 and keep the heed. Rough one.
1: I know, it was a bit of a rough one. Never mind. Never mind.
0: A little brutal on Glenn there, Pete.
1: I know. Glenn's brother's birthday today. Now he's like got to fork out. Anyway, look, want to change the subject here. There is a domestic chore that's causing a bit of a stalemate in my household, okay?
0: Okay, fill me in.
1: So, I'm pretty good around the house. I don't mind taking the bins out. It's probably my job. I'm the binfluencer on my street. I don't mind that. I love gardening.
0: I'm sorry, what did you just say? The binfluencer?
1: Binfluencer. I'm normally the first bin out. With that comes pressure, because if you get it wrong, the rest of the street... Anyway, look, that's another story. Emptying the dishwasher. We've had a stalemate in our house for about 3 days where the dishes are clean. I just hate emptying the dishwasher. And I would rather hand wash a new bowl every time than empty the dishwasher. It's definitely, it's a Hannah task, and I just don't, I hate it, and I don't know why.
0: Same. I have no faith in dishwashers.
1: Yeah.
0: I can't believe that it's a magic box in your kitchen that you put your dishes into and they come out clean. I end up having to wash them before they go in, just to have faith that they're going to come out clean.
1: I have faith that it can do the cleaning, but could it just put them away as well? So we're sat there with a clean... dishes in the dishwasher, but just not putting them away because it's annoying. There's got to be... It got me thinking, there has to be a domestic chore that it's just the worst for... What is yours, Sam?
0: Mine has to be dusting. I can't believe that dusting's still a thing. Do you know what I mean? Why do I need to go around with a bottle of Dr. Polish or whatever it's called, Mr. Polish?
1: I could see you with a feather duster, actually. I could see you kind of... giving the house a good once over with a feather duster.
0: See, I'm really bad for doing my dusting myself, but then if anybody else is not dusted, I'm the person that goes around to the house and writes "dust me" in dust.
1: You're taking a finger to the top of picture frames saying, "Look at this."
0: Yes, speaking of, really dusty in this studio.
1: It's really dusty in here.
0: Well, let us know, which chore do you not like? 81400 on the text. Start that text with the word original, or it's 01224 460106, that number on WhatsApp, to the least favourite chore.
1: Yeah, let's do that.
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1: 8.23, still got a few minutes going through those roadworks. A90 Drumlithy, that's affecting you citybound. Watch out for that. In general, it is all right this morning. It's the first day of the school holiday, so traffic is much quieter, looking pretty steady around Garth D. It is looking all right around the West Hill bypass, busy but moving. Don't forget, South College Street is closed in both directions, so that's ongoing from Wellington Place down to the Arches roundabout. Milburn Street is closed as well. And today, Wellington Road's going to have a closure. It looks like they might be about to close Wellington Road, so we'll keep you updated on that. If you spot anything, you can let us know, though. Give us a call. It's Aberdeen 460106.

0: Stick season on Original 106. Good morning, how are you? It's Sam and Pete here.
1: Yeah, and this morning we're talking about those domestic chores that you just hate. Basically, my dishwasher has been sitting there with clean dishes in it for about 3 days because everyone is refusing to empty it.
0: Oh, get to it, Pete.
1: I know. Look, Claire's been in touch. Another Claire, not that Claire. Hoovering the stairs, it's hubby's job. I just hate doing it. And then Rosalind basically just says, I hate all chores.
0: Yeah. I'm with you, Rosalind. We've got a voice note from Chris. Chris feeling very passionate, clearly. What are you saying, Chris?
2: Well, I was going to say oven. That could be a bit of a headache. And forever rinsing it and rinsing it and rinsing it, but still smell Mr. Muscle. But I'm going for the toaster. Yep. You take a little drawer out the bottom. You get rid of the crumbs. Nice and clean. Put it back on the counter and another crumb falls out. What is with that?
0: He's so right.
1: It's true.
0: Never met a clean toaster yet.
1: I know.
0: Set for a fairly cloudy one across the northeast today. Highs of 17 degrees. It's 6:31. Here's Sky with all of your latest.
3: Ukraine's accusing Russia of striking power plants in the country hours after Donald Trump claimed both sides had agreed to an energy ceasefire. Moscow has yet to respond to the US president's claim a deal's been reached to pause attacks on crucial infrastructure. The offshore owner of Broadford Works remains silent on the future of the Category A-listed landmark. It's as the P&J reveals the UK government's frozen assets of a Russian bank where he's held senior positions. And new research reveals 90% of 18 to 30-year-old women have been subjected to sexism in the past year.
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3: Aberdeen boss Stephen Robinson believes fear is holding his team back following their 1-0 Premiership defeat to St Johnstone. Despite dominating the play at Pittodrie with 65% possession, 22 shots and 13 corners, the Dons couldn't find a goal. Speaking to Red TV, Robinson says it was very, very frustrating.
6: We lack the quality, we lack a final decision. That final touch or final finish, and we have more than enough opportunities and actions to get back into the game and go and win the game, and unfortunately we weren't able to do that.
3: There were also medical concerns over Moroccan summer striker signing Ayoub Melua, who was forced off under concussion protocols in the first half. The 24-year-old seemed to signal he was dizzy before being assessed on the pitch and then on the sidelines. You're up to date on Original 106.

0: Channel 106. Sophie Ellis Bextor, Murder on Dance Floor. Just before that, it's Monday, the 12th of October.
1: I know, 12th of October. Look, we're talking about those domestic chores that you just do not like this morning. Lisa's been in touch. For me, folding, washing. I just hate it with a passion, she says.
0: We've got Tracy on the phone. Tracy, what do you hate?
2: Putting away clean washing. So I don't mind washing. I don't mind hanging up washing.
1: Yeah.
2: I can't stand putting it away.
1: Right, so wait a minute. It's came out of the washing machine. You've hung it up. It's dry. And it's that next step.
2: It's in the basket. It goes into a basket. And then more washing piles on top of the basket. And it just gets unmanageable.
0: Tracy! Does this not stress you out? You've put all that effort in.
2: Well,
0: you've washed it. You've dried it. The only thing needs to happen is it goes away. If you leave it in there too long, it needs to go through the wash again.
1: It does, yeah. That would stress me out.
2: It's not so bad though, because like all the washing, like my partner and my son's washing all goes in this basket.
1: Right.
2: And then once a week, my partner sorts his washing and my son's washing and folds up my clothes. So my clothes are all neatly folded in the basket. They're just not away.
0: So at least everybody else has clean pants to wear, but yours are still all sat in the basket.
1: It sounds like there's a step missing as well, because you've got them, it's washed, and it goes from there to being put away, but no ironing in the middle?
2: Oh, I don't iron clothes. My partner irons his and my son's clothes, but I don't iron clothes. No.
1: Okay.
0: So good to know, Tracy. All your pants are in the right place. They're all away.
2: Well, pants are not, no. But
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1: It's 8:44 Holborn Street, a little busy towards the Great Western Road junction. Great Western Road near Holborn Street, busy in both directions at the moment. Elsewhere, pretty good around West Hill, looking reasonably steady. Hadigan roundabout moving reasonably well. King Street is slow. You do have a set of temporary lights there that are causing some delays heading citybound. Watch out for that. And it looks like Wellington Road is about to close southbound, so look out for that one today. South College Street still closed in both directions. Anything else you see, you can let us know this morning. Aberdeen 460106.

0: 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Always your favourite music.
1: It's Pete and Sam this morning, and we're talking about those domestic chores that you absolutely hate. Nikki says it's cleaning the bathroom. Joyce agrees with me. Emptying the dishwasher is just the worst.
0: We've got Amanda on the phone. What do you hate, Amanda?
2: I hate changing and stripping a king-size bed.
1: I hear ya. What is it you don't like about it?
2: It just does my head in. Give me 100 single beds, but king-size bed, that's a workout itself.
0: It is. Are you the sort of person that has to pretty much climb into the sheet to get it to the very corners, or do you have a tactic?
2: Oh, we'll just not talk about that.
0: So, Pete, when you go home, are you going to empty the dishwasher?
1: I think I'll have to. Someone does at some point, so yeah. Probably.

0: Jungle, Someday, Somewhere on Original 106. How are you, Pete?
1: I'm doing pretty good, thanks. You know, it's been a fun morning.
0: We've managed to survive without Claire, so...
1: We have, yeah.
0: Touchwood, so far, so good.
1: I know.
0: You can relax in Sweden.
1: Look, it's funny because you and I live completely different lives. I'm a busy, stressed out dad. You're pretty carefree, pretty chilled, right?
0: Yeah, I don't really have much to worry about, I'll be honest, Pete.
1: But surprisingly enough, we have discovered this morning that we are on the same very weird side of TikTok.
0: Very weird, although I'm actually sort of here for it. I think this is potentially the best use of AI out of any use of AI.
1: I think I agree.
0: We'll chat more about that in the next 10 minutes or so. But first, Sky's got your latest next.
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18: President Zelensky has accused Russia of striking a Ukrainian power plant hours after Donald Trump claimed an energy ceasefire was in place. Andy Burnham says the UK strongly supports the call for a truce. There's been no comment from Moscow, but the Ukrainian leader is welcoming it.
19: This is good news for everyone. It is important that it becomes a reality. Ukraine is ready to refrain from striking Russian energy facilities, and we expect Russia to show the same readiness.
18: Mr. Zelensky says he'll call elections if Russia halts all attacks for 60 days. The offshore owner of Broadford Works in Aberdeen remains silent about the building's future as the UK government has frozen assets of a Russian bank where he's worked. The Foreign Office sanctioned Absolute Bank, a Russian finance group that Andrei Kasalipov has held senior positions in. Company records show the 53-year-old has ultimate control over the business that owns the abandoned textile mill. While the Treasury wouldn't comment, it pointed the P&J to guidance which says sanctions can cover firms owned or controlled by sanctioned individuals. However, officials stress Russian business ties alone aren't enough to trigger sanctions. 90% of young women say sexism has harmed their mental health in the past year. That's according to a study from the Young Women's Trust UK carried out on 4,000 18 to 30-year-olds. Many also believe that sexist views are becoming more common in society and more acceptable amongst young men. Catherine Sachs-Jones is the group's chief executive.
20: We hear a lot about the kind of manosphere and how that is shaping a lot of young men's kind of worldviews and impacting on their behaviour. We hear less about what that means for young women and what the realities of that are, and that's something that we're certainly seeing borne out in this research.
18: The government launched a national task force to tackle misogyny last month. And parents are apparently increasingly turning to screen-free toys this Christmas. Retailer The Entertainer says none of its predicted top 10 toys will have a screen as mums and dads choose not to buy devices.
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18: Beauty salons and hairdressers are helping to plug gaps in our high streets and shopping centres. Figures show they account for almost a third of all spots in retail parks and around a fifth in smaller towns. The report by the British Beauty Council and L'Oreal found we typically spend around £27 per month on personal care.
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18: Cloudy in the northeast this morning with some patchy light rain and highs of 17 Celsius. I'm Sky McCord. 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

0: All the Things She Said on Original 106, Guns N' Roses, Sweet Child of Mine. Just before that, it's Sam and Pete here, and we've just discovered that we're on the same very strange side of the internet.
1: Which is odd, because I thought we would have totally different feeds, but no, we're being served the same kind of content, which is apparently
0: AI versions of pop stars singing kids' theme songs.
1: Yeah, I think it's probably easier just to play them rather than to even try and explain this.
0: Yeah, so this is Michael Jackson with his cover of the Teletubbies theme song.

0: I ever expected. Michael Jackson and Balamori.
1: Who's sitting at home, pulling all this together? Who's doing this? Who has time for this?
0: But I tell you what, do you know what my favourite one is?
1: Go on.
0: Out of all of these, it's not a kid's theme song. It's Michael Jackson's cover of this advert. When you have no sugar, heartburn, indigestion. What a tune.
1: Oh, what? Diarrhea. That's plenty of internet for one day, I think.

0: Perfection with What Makes You Beautiful on Original 106. Hello, it's Sam here now. Yeah, part-time Pete, he's off. Claire's off to Sweden. Mum and Dad have left. It's just me and you until Martin Ingram joins us at 10 o'clock. Have you seen in the news? Aberdeen City Council's got a new chief executive officer. Yeah, so it's a guy, Andy McDonald. You can address all your letters to him going forward. I'll be honest, I didn't realise that the council had a chief executive officer. Do you know what I mean? To me, that just raises the question even more. What is the point of a Lord Provost? If we have a chief executive officer, then what does the Lord Provost do genuinely on a day-to-day basis? I have absolutely no idea. I know he wanders around with a big medal, and he has a furry coat on, and he has a guy beside him with a red jacket. That's all I know. Absolutely no clue what he does.
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Monday, the 12th of October, you're listening to Original 106. This is a bit weird, isn't it? Claire and Pete on Breakfast without Claire and Pete. It's just me. Yeah, I'm here until 10 o'clock. Martin Ingram's on his way after that. Craig's looking after things from 2 until 6, and then Lachlan's looking after the evening. That's how things are looking today. Now, this weekend, I was in a group chat with Pete, and we were planning the show, and I'll be honest, he sent me a video of him at the top of the hill, his thoughts on the situation. Can you make out a word that this man is saying? Mental! Do you mean, how was I meant to understand that? And don't get me started about the time that he went in. And don't get me started on the smell of cheese. Anyway, sorry, that's unprofessional. Probably should stop. Anyway, this is Nickelback. It's Original 106. Love you, Pete.

0: need.
1: Love that by Benson Boone. It's beautiful things on Original 106. Now, safe to say, this is a Traitors spoiler-free zone, okay? Because even if I wanted to spoil it for you, I couldn't, because I've not watched Friday night's episode yet. I've been meaning to all weekend, but I'm not caught up yet. I've watched up to Thursday night, so I could spoil up to then if you wanted, but I'm not going to do that, because I'm not a dreadful person, okay? But if you've not seen it, oh, please do. Such a good series. They got something like 10 million viewers watching it live on Thursday night. That is unheard of these days. They always go, oh yeah, linear TV's dying. You don't get anybody watching things live anymore. Not true, because everybody's watching The Traitors. Turns out, everybody had just unanimously agreed that the rest of the TV was rubbish until Traitors came along. Then we all went, yeah, we'll watch that.
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Love that. It's Spice Girls, Spice Up Your Life on Original 106. Good morning, how are you? Sam here. It's the 12th of October. Now, after 10 o'clock, Martin Ingram's got another 2 years in the top 10 at 10. Part one is the year that Bebo, an American social media website, was launched, and it was huge for a very short amount of time, I think. Yeah, Bebo. Does that help? Does that hinder? That's part one's year. Part two, in April of this mystery year, is the year that you would have heard this theme song for the last ever time. Yeah, Philip Schofield, Sarah Green presented the final ever Going Live. This theme song does slightly sound like an accident in a sound effects factory, do you not think? Martin Ingram will be here with 2 years in top 10 just after 10 o'clock, so don't go anywhere. If you think you know those two mystery years, this is Aha, Take On Me on Original 106. If you have figured out the two mystery years, don't tell Martin that I spoiled it for you, okay? No spoilers here.

0: Love It, Take On Me. It's Original 106, always your favourites music. That's all from me for today. Martin Ingram's on his way after 10 o'clock. Lachlan and Pete will be looking after breakfast tomorrow morning. All the usual shenanigans and another £500 up for grabs in Keep the Heed. But before that, Sky's got your latest next.
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7: Vladimir Putin's already been accused of breaking an energy infrastructure truce brokered by the US president. Donald Trump claimed he'd secured a deal between Russia and Ukraine, but Volodymyr Zelensky says the announcement on social media came as a surprise to him. Foreign Office Minister Stephen Doughty has confirmed Moscow doesn't appear to be sticking to any agreed ceasefire.
8: Unfortunately, overnight we've seen yet more attacks from Russia on Ukraine's energy infrastructure. Blackouts, a terrible situation for people in Ukraine. President Putin could end this immediately by stopping these attacks.
7: The offshore owner of Broadford Works remains silent on the future of the Category A-listed landmark, as the P&J reveals the UK government's frozen assets of a Russian bank where he held senior positions. It comes after the Foreign Office sanctioned Absolute Bank, a Russian finance group where Andrei Kosalapov has spent much of his career. The Treasury declined to comment, but pointed toward guidance, stating sanctions can extend to firms owned or controlled by designated persons. And officials stress Russian business links alone don't determine whether sanctions apply. Russell Brand's due to go on trial today, charged with rape, indecent assault and sexual assault. It relates to alleged offences against six women between 1999 and 2009. The 51-year-old strenuously denies any wrongdoing. The trial could last 10 to 12 weeks. And Santa Claus will be filling his sleigh with screen-free presents this Christmas. Toy shop The Entertainer reports that this year, none of its top 10 most in-demand gifts have a screen component.
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7: Cloudy in the northeast this morning with some patchy light rain and highs of 17 Celsius. I'm Sky McCord. 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

0: Monday morning already, somehow. I hope you had a brilliant weekend. Thank you, breakfast crew. See you again tomorrow. There's Katie Tunstall, Black Horse and the Cherry Tree. Stereophonics before that, Dakota, on part one of our top 10 at 10, where it's all about the year guessing. And I've got 2 years for you to identify. Year switch coming at about half past. But let's focus in on year one with the two songs that I've played already. Can you spot the year? Come on, think about it. Stop what you're doing and think about this. This is more important. Right, I've got some clues. Maybe these will help you out.
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0: In the month of May, the final film in the Star Wars prequel series, Star Wars Episode 3, Revenge of the Sith, was released. And in the springtime, also in the springtime, but a month or so earlier, on the 9th of April, the wedding of Prince Charles and Camilla Parker Bowles took place in a civil ceremony at Windsor Guildhall. The ceremony was delayed by a day so that Charles could attend Pope John Paul II's funeral. So that was making news, but in which year? Have a think about it and let me know. You can text me. You can message me from the Original 106 app, like many, many people do. Or you can call me or WhatsApp me on 01224-460106.
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In a time way before Celebrity Traitors was even thought of, James Blunt spent many a week at number one with You're Beautiful. Top 10 at 10 on Original 106. In October of this year, figures released showed that Aberdeen Airport had completed a record year, with passenger totals smashing 2.8 million for the first time. That's 8.2% up on the previous

0: 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Folks at the airport are going, I know that one. Step aside, let me answer the question. Which year do you think we've got? Well, if you know, get in touch. 01224 460 106.
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0: That's a Monday tune, isn't it? It's Britney Spears, Every Time. Hello to you if you've been, you know, looking like you're busy at work, but trying to figure out the mystery year on part one of the Top 10 at 10. Let's see if you're right as I reveal we did 2005 for part one this morning. 2005.
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0: 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Let's see if you can figure out the year for part two. It was a year when Muhammad Ali visited Scotland. He was in Glasgow for a book signing. And the Ford Mondeo went on sale for the very first time. But in which year?
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0: 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Sorry, Robin-S. 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

0: It's a Top 10 at 10 Part 2 on Original 106. We need you to try and identify the mystery year. This is when DLT, Dave Lee Travis, who was a presenter on Radio 1 on a Sunday morning at the time, he got a bit cheesed off with all the changes that were being made, and he made a stand. And that stand made the news.
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2: And I really want to put the record straight at this point, and I thought that you ought to know first. Changes are being made here that go against my principles, and I just cannot agree with them.
0: And that was that. After that, he was gone. Left a trail of newspaper headlines and TV headlines behind him. Resigning live on air. Think I should try that? No. Should I? No.

0: Hadaway, What Is Love on part two of the top 10 at 10. So let me recap. Part one, it was 2005, and part two, 1993. Loads of people getting part two right. Hello to Kari and to Helen and Graham, joint effort. In fact, they got both years right today. Very well done. Hello to Mary and John Willits as well. Rob the lorry driver. I beg your pardon. Rab the lorry driver said, year two, Martin, 1993. I remember the Ford Mondeo going on sale as my dad got a brand new one, a K-Reg. Very fancy. And hi to the two Pauls who got year one right today on the top 10. Two more classic years again tomorrow morning.
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10: Vladimir Putin's already been accused of breaking an energy infrastructure truce brokered by the US president. Donald Trump claimed he'd secured a deal between Russia and Ukraine, but Volodymyr Zelensky says the announcement on social media came as a surprise to him. Foreign Office Minister Stephen Doughty has confirmed Moscow doesn't appear to be sticking to any agreed ceasefire.
11: Unfortunately, overnight we've seen yet more attacks from Russia on Ukraine's energy infrastructure, blackouts, a terrible situation for people in Ukraine. President Putin could end this immediately by stopping these attacks.
10: The offshore owner of Broadford Works remains silent on the future of the Category A-listed landmark, as the P&J reveals the UK government's frozen assets of a Russian bank where he held senior positions. It comes after the Foreign Office sanctioned Absolute Bank, a Russian finance group where Andrei Kosalapov has spent much of his career. The Treasury declined to comment, but pointed toward guidance, stating sanctions can extend to firms owned or controlled by designated persons. And officials stress Russian business links alone don't determine whether sanctions apply. Russell Brand's due to go on trial today, charged with rape, indecent assault and sexual assault. It relates to alleged offences against six women between 1999 and 2009. The 51-year-old strenuously denies any wrongdoing. The trial could last 10 to 12 weeks. And Santa Claus will be filling his sleigh with screen-free presents this Christmas. Toy shop The Entertainer reports that this year, none of its top 10 most in-demand gifts have a screen component.
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10: Cloudy in the northeast this morning with some patchy light rain and highs of 17 Celsius. I'm Sky McCord. 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
1: Nice and chilled out. Matches a Monday morning. Just fine, I think. I hope you agree as well. It's the beautiful South and Rotterdam on Original 106. Olivia Rodrigo and Drop Dead just before that. I hope your Monday morning is going well. Maybe you need it, I don't know, lightening up a bit. Maybe not like that. Possibly not. Did you see the Northern Lights over the weekend? Hello to Aurora Borealis spotters who might have been out in force grabbing some excellent pictures to post up on Facebook over this weekend. And here we are. We have arrived at Monday morning, 12th of October, day one proper of the school October break, or the tatty holidays, as I remember calling it when I was at school. So maybe the roads a little bit quieter on the way into work this morning. So that's a benefit of it. It's National Pulled Pork Day today. It's International Moment of Frustration Scream Day. I needed that. And it's also National Kick Butt Day. Be careful if you're going to implement that one at work today. You could get in a lot of bother. Actor Andrew Lincoln, the actor, he was one of Keira Knightley's love interests in Love Actually. He's the one who stood at the door holding up the cards. Andrew Lincoln is 53 today. Ashley Roberts from the Pussycat Dolls is 45. And it's a balloon birthday for Tinchy Strider. He's 40 years old today. Happy birthday, one and all. It's Original 106, Superman Lovers, and Starlight now.

something more. Over the weekend, I went to see Gladiators Live, which began its tour in Aberdeen. It'll be going across the country. I think next stop is the weekend after next at the Hydro in Glasgow.

0: Glasgow. So if you fancy that and you missed it at the weekend, you don't want to travel to Englandshire for it, thoroughly recommend it. I'll be gushing a little bit more about that later.
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1: Live from Aberdeen, it's Original 106, Prince and Kiss. The Gladiators live tour came to Aberdeen over the weekend. Maybe you were there if you were pondering about whether you should get tickets and then decided not to. Oh boy, you missed out. Pure pantomime, but it was excellent. Most of the Gladiators were there. Hugely colourful, high-octane fun, and it sounded a bit like this when they got the thing underway on Saturday morning.
2: Well, well, well. Aberdeen, the Gladiators live tour has landed. So please join me in welcoming to the P&J Live Arena Floor, it's your hosts, Ratty and Maya Beck.
1: Yeah, so they were the hosts. No Bradley and Barney, but most of the Gladiators were there, and the referee, who was dispensing justice all over the place, well, he had to keep order somehow, of course, was Mark Klattenberg with his famous catchphrase.
2: Contender ready! Gladiator ready!
1: And off they went. That was the event with the giant earbuds. So next stop for the Gladiators is Glasgow at the Hydro, 24th and 25th of this month. And they're off to London, Manchester, Newcastle, Liverpool and Birmingham. And it's brilliant that they came to Aberdeen. I would say, when we get these big shows coming to the Granite City, support them.

0: across Aberdeen and the northeast of Scotland, this is Original 106 with Ava Max and Sweet But Psycho. Always your favourite music on this here frequency. More of that to come in just a second. Stay there.
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Cat's Eye Animal on Original 106. If you're a regular attender of the Courage and the Catwalk and Brave shows each spring, well, it's going to be a bit different next year. The Courage and the Catwalk events will receive an anniversary expansion. More than 230, wow, Northeast men and women are returning to the stage for a special edition of Friends of Anchor's landmark Catwalk events to mark the charity's 30th anniversary. Courage in the Catwalk and Brave have raised more than £2.97 million. That is staggering. £2.97 million for Friends of Anchor, and supported nearly 500 people to rebuild confidence following or during cancer treatment. So instead of the usual cohort, it says here, of 24 models in the Brave and Courage lineup, 10 times that number will take to the stage. I think we're going to need a bigger stage, with 232 former participants reuniting across four special shows at P&J Live next May. This includes the very first models who graced the catwalk in 2013, with a 13-strong crew from the original lineup returning on stage 14 years later. Well, I wish them all the best. Original 106 has always had a very close and I feel cherished bond with Courage in the Catwalk and Brave, and it is well worth your support. Thank you.

0: a nice tune, isn't it? It's Peter Andre, along with Bubba Ranks, a Mysterious Girl. Might be a guilty pleasure for some, perhaps. And I hope you're okay with that. Okay, here's the deal. We shall update the news and the weather for you at 12, and then we will load a whole bunch of brilliant songs at you. We'll try and play them non-stop after 12.
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13: The Kremlin says contacts are ongoing about a possible energy ceasefire between Russia and Ukraine. Yesterday, Donald Trump posted on social media that he brokered one between both sides. Moscow's rejecting the idea of a 60-day truce proposed by President Zelensky, claiming it wants an overall peace deal. The Ukrainian leader says if Russia observes that, he'll call elections. Russell Brand has arrived at court for the start of his trial.
14: Mr. Brand, what do you have to say about the charges against you?
13: The 51-year-old actor and comedian was joined by his wife as he went into Southwark Crown Court. He denies rape, sexual assault and indecent assault charges against six women between 1999 and 2009. Scottish Labour leader Michael Mara has accused SNP ministers of shortchanging communities to the tune of £2 billion, insisting councils have been underfunded. New figures show councils should have received over £15 billion in 2025-26 if their funding allocation had kept pace with the growth in Scotland's block grant. It comes as the Scottish Government proposes major changes to how public services are run, meaning Aberdeen, the Shire and Moray could be merged. And Sundays apparently now become the busiest day online, with broadband traffic 12% higher than the daily average. Virgin Media O2 says its network data shows internet activity peaks at 20 past 9 in the evening. It says millions of us are streaming, scrolling and preparing for the week ahead, completing live admin.
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13: Staying cloudy in the northeast this afternoon with some patchy light rain and highs of 17 Celsius. I'm Sky McCord. You're up to date on Original 106.

0: Always your favourite music on Original 106, Boyz II Men, End of the Road, and just out of the knees a few minutes ago, Taylor Swift and Shake It Off. £500 in your pocket or bank account tomorrow. That'd be good, wouldn't it? Well, that dream can come true if you win on Keep the Heat, where you've got to give us 6 correct responses, all beginning with the given letter of the alphabet. When Glenn in Stonehaven came on today, he had the letter K for kilo.
1: Keep calm. Breathe. Keep the heat. Keep the heat, man.
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0: Listen, Glenn, don't worry about it. I was playing along this morning and I was challenged, put it that way. I'm challenged most of the time, but I found those really quite tricky today. Not to say that they weren't doable or gettable. Tomorrow morning, who knows what letter of the alphabet we will have. Maybe you'll be on to win the cash, though. 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Check out Lachlan and Pete again. Oh, hang on, who's on tomorrow? Sam and Pete tomorrow morning. Is it them? I don't know who's on tomorrow.
1: 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Answer 6 questions in 20 seconds to win £500.
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0: I wonder if you agree with me when I say that's my favourite Sydney Youngblood song. Of the many that I know, well, I'll be honest, I genuinely only know that one, but what a cracking song to know. Just when that one was playing, I was moved to go and research Sydney Youngblood, i.e. go and look him up on the internet to see who he is and what he's up to these days. Well, he's an American-German artist, most successful in the late 80s, early 90s. He continues to perform as a soulful pop and dance artist, touring actively across Europe and releasing new music, apparently, including recent remixes of his classic 1980s hits, plural, through his official website. So that is all I have on the Sydney Youngblood fact file. You're welcome.
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Quit playing games with my heart, will you? It's annoying now. There's a Backstreet Boys, Pink, and Get the Party Started playing as well. Well, among the things going on today, Monday the 12th of October, Joe Lycett, Sir Stephen Fry and Miriam Margolyes are among the stars calling on the Prime Minister to prioritise comedy in this month's budget. What? Yeah, they signed a letter organised by campaign group the Comedy Representation and Art Form Trust that urges Chancellor John Healey to improve funding and recognition for the comedy sector. I didn't even know it had a sector. You live, you learn, I guess. Strictly Come Dancing has said goodbye to its second couple of the series. Spoiler alert. If you haven't heard, just cover your ears and go la la la la for 15 seconds. Gavin and Stacey star Melanie Walters and her partner Aliash were eliminated last night after ending up in the dance-off. The judges voted to save former footballer Sean Wright Phillips after the dance-off. And, well, we wish get well soon to Vic Reeves, who has reportedly ended up in hospital after collapsing on the dance floor at a pal's wedding last weekend. He apparently took a turn for the worse after overexerting himself at the do. A statement issued on his behalf said he was checked over and given a clean bill of health. That's not good, Phil. Take it easy. Bit too much spinning around. I know, a clunky link into the next song. I apologise for that. Here's Kylie on Original.

0: live from Aberdeen. This is Original 106 with Dodgy and Good Enough. Kylie Minogue spinning around just before that. Well, a bit of a grey day across our area. Strong winds, thick cloud, a few spots of rain here and there. Temperature highs forecast for this afternoon in the range of 13 to 15 Celsius.
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0: unmistakable sound of Michael Jackson, Billie Jean, on Original 106. This morning at breakfast time, I heard Sam and Pete play a piece of audio, originated on TikTok, of course, of Michael Jackson and what he would have sounded like had he recorded the jingle for the Pepto-Bismol advert on TV.
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0: 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Number one's at one on the way after the news and weather. That is next.
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14: The Kremlin says contacts are ongoing about a possible energy ceasefire between Russia and Ukraine. Yesterday, Donald Trump posted on social media that he'd brokered one between both sides. Moscow's rejecting the idea of a 60-day truce proposed by President Zelensky, claiming it wants an overall peace deal. The Ukrainian leader says if Russia observes that, he'll call elections. Russell Brand has arrived at court for the start of his trial.
15: Mr. Brand, what do you have to say about the charges against you?
14: The 51-year-old actor and comedian was joined by his wife as he went into Southwark Crown Court. He denies rape, sexual assault and indecent assault charges against six women between 1999 and 2009. Scottish Labour leader Michael Mara has accused SNP ministers of shortchanging communities to the tune of £2 billion, insisting councils have been underfunded. New figures show councils should have received over £15 billion in 2025-26 if their funding allocation had kept pace with the growth in Scotland. Scotland's block grant. It comes as the Scottish Government proposes major changes to how public services are run, meaning Aberdeen, the Shire and Moray could be merged. And Sundays apparently now become the busiest day online, with broadband traffic 12% higher than the daily average. Virgin Media O2 says its network data shows internet activity peaks at 20 past 9 in the evening. It says millions of us are streaming, scrolling and preparing for the week ahead, completing life admin.
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14: Staying cloudy in the northeast this afternoon with some patchy light rain and highs of 17 Celsius. I'm Sky McCord. You're up to date on Original 106.
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0: Cloudy, chilly and grey today. That's how the weather is. Top temperatures in the low to mid-teens at best. You've got Original 106 on, and there's today's number ones at one. Elton John and Dua Lipa, Cold Heart, rounding it off. More number ones at lunchtime again tomorrow.
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0: Cookie and Giorgio Moroder together in Electric Dreams on Original 106. This morning at breakfast time, hosted today by Sam and Pete. Claire's got some time off. Pete admitted today that he hasn't emptied his dishwasher since Friday. I mean, I'm thinking about that. At least the dishes in the dishwasher have been washed, so they are clean. I would leave the dishwasher door ajar in that case. Anyway, that got the conversation around to chores that you have avoided, and this came in from Tracy.
1: So I don't mind washing. I don't mind hanging up washing.
2: Yeah.
1: I can't stand putting it away.
2: Right, so wait a minute. It's came out of the washing machine. You've hung it up. It's dry, and it's that next step.
1: It's in the basket. It goes into a basket, and then more washing piles on top of the basket, and it just gets unmanageable.
3: Tracy! Does this not stress you out? You've put all that effort in.
1: Well,
3: you've washed it. You've dried
1: it.
3: The only thing needs to happen is it goes away. But if you leave it in there too long, it needs to go through the wash again.
2: It does, yeah. That would stress me out.
1: It's not so bad, though, because, like, all the washing, like, my partner and my son's washing all goes in this basket.
2: Right.
1: And then once a week, my partner sorts his washing and my son's washing and folds up my clothes. So my clothes are all neatly folded in the basket. They're just not away.
3: So at least everybody else has clean pants to wear, but yours are still all sat in the basket.
2: It sounds like there's a step missing as well, because you've got them, it's washed, and it goes from there to being put away, but no ironing in the middle?
1: Oh, I don't iron clothes. My partner irons his and my son's clothes, but I don't iron clothes. No.
2: Okay.
3: So good to know, Tracy. All your pants are in the right place. They're all away.
1: Well, pants are not, no.
0: It's actually amazing how you can get through your washing pile and not iron a lot of it. Ironing certain items is needed, not everything, though. That would be my top tip of the day.

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11: Attention! Right, lads, this is where we're going to set up camp ready for Golden Walks and the Three Bears at His Majesty's Theatre from Saturday the 28th of November.
12: Oh, fit like Gary. What are you up to?
11: Oh, hiya, Alan. 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

Mariah Carey, Fantasy, Beyoncé, just before that, Crazy in Love on Original 106. A play, a pie and a pint returns to Aberdeen this week. It's been away for a while. That's good to see that back at the Lemon Tree. The production, which gets underway tomorrow and runs until Saturday, is Where's Your Willie Shakespeare Now? There you are. 1984 is on at His Majesty's Theatre this week. The George Orwell novel in stage play form. That's on from tomorrow until Saturday at His Majesty's. Here's one in Glasgow. I only discovered this last week. For the Hydro in Glasgow, Wednesday night, it's an evening with President Barack Obama. That would be fascinating. I would have loved to have tickets for that, but I don't. But anyway, maybe you're going to it. Barack Obama at the Hydro on Wednesday night.

0: Edwyn Collins, A Girl Like You. That's it from me. I shall be back in the radio again tomorrow morning. Taking you through the afternoon is our Craig. He's got a glint in his eye today, that boy. He's walking around like the dog with two tails. Note I said tails there. Yeah, he's up to something. Craig, we'll get you through the afternoon. Always your favourite music, all the travel news that you need, and he's got free movie tickets for you to win for Cineworld. Who's on? Is it Lachlan? I can't keep up with the movements around this place. It may well be Lachlan on his evening show tonight from 6 p.m. If not, it'll be somebody else. But like I say, I'll see you again tomorrow morning just after breakfast.
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8: Volodymyr Zelensky says Russia's hit a power plant in Ukraine immediately after the US president claimed to have brokered an energy truce between the two countries. The Ukrainian president, who says he wasn't told about the deal by anyone in Donald Trump's administration, has joked from the timing of the strike, it's clear Vladimir Putin doesn't read Truth Social. Michael Mara has accused SNP ministers of shortchanging communities by £2 billion as he insists councils have been underfunded. The Scottish Labour leader has hit out as new figures show councils should have received over £15 billion in the last year if their funding allocation had kept pace with the growth in Scotland's block grant. It follows the Scottish Government's proposal the current 32 councils be replaced with between 6 and 10 larger regional bodies, meaning those in the North East would become one. The jury's been selected for Russell Brand's trial at Southwark Crown Court. He denies rape, sexual and indecent assault charges against six women between 1999 and 2009. And some of Scotland's most recognisable landmarks will light up blue today for World Arthritis Day. The illuminations highlight the impact of musculoskeletal conditions affecting 1.7 million people here. Lauren Benny is from Arthritis UK, which is calling for a dedicated MSK action plan from the government.
9: At Arthritis UK, we are energised to be celebrating our 90th anniversary this year. And we're delighted with the progress that we've made in research, support and awareness over those last nine decades. Sadly though, for the 1.7 million people in Scotland living with a musculoskeletal condition, there is still plenty of work to be done.
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8: Overcast skies across the northeast this afternoon with some showers of rain and highs of 14 Celsius. I'm Tom Irvin. You're up to date on Original 106.

0: Blondie, Maria and Diana Ross, I'm Coming Out. It's Original 106, 12 minutes past two. How you doing? We're back.
1: To Monday again, Monday.
0: This is Craig with you between now and 6 o'clock. Thank you to Martin Ingram. He's back tomorrow, of course. One of the years on the top 10 at 10 is when this made its debut in Australia. Yes, Neighbours. What year could that be? Listen to this. This is so 80s, this one. I didn't know there was an extended mix of this. You think that was doing all the rounds in the clubs in Australia? Yeah, unlikely. No, it's gone weird now, right? I'm pressing a button.
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1: Louis Capaldi, Forget Me. It's original 106 for the 12th of October today. If you didn't know, it's Savings Day today. Now, for the young people that are tuned in, savings was a thing that used to happen at the end of the month or the start of the month when you would have something called spare money. This spare money you would put in a bank account or a piggy bank for a rainy day. And then many years in the future, you would be able to use that money because you had money that you had saved. Okay, does that make it clear how it used to be?

0: Oasis, Don't Look Back in Anchor. It's original 106 for Monday. We can get you a cheeky visit to Cineworld on the question thing. Today's question involves things that people are scared of. All right, that's on the way after three. And Laura Branigan next.
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0: Live from Aberdeen, this is Original 106. Who is here? And Too Sweet. Did you have a nice weekend? Did you get up to anything interesting? Oh, you all right? Okay. No, I didn't use my new lawnmower. Maybe next week. I can't hold the excitement much longer than that. And of course, we won't be talking about the football yesterday, which I decided to watch on the TV. Anyway, tomorrow on The Breakfast, who is it tomorrow? It's Lachlan. It's Lachlan and Pete, I think. Keep the Heat is back. It was Glenn this morning.
1: Keep calm. Breathe. Keep the heat. Keep the heat back.
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0: still a great tune. I think it's going to be an evergreen tune that I'll never get bored of. Olivia Dean, Sam Fender and Rain Me In. It's Original 106 Question Things soon. And one of the most iconic videos from the 80s. I've got that tune next.
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14: Volodymyr Zelensky says Russia's hit a power plant in Ukraine immediately after the US president claimed to have brokered an energy truce between the two countries. The Ukrainian president, who says he wasn't told about the deal by anyone in Donald Trump's administration, has joked from the timing of the strike, it's clear Vladimir Putin doesn't read Truth Social. Michael Mara has accused SNP ministers of shortchanging communities by £2 billion as he insists councils have been underfunded. The Scottish Labour leader has hit out as new figures show councils should have received over £15 billion in the last year if their funding allocation had kept pace with the growth in Scotland's block grant. It follows the Scottish Government's proposal the current 32 councils be replaced with between 6 and 10 larger regional bodies, meaning those in the North East would become one. The jury's been selected for Russell Brand's trial at Southwark Crown Court. He denies rape, sexual and indecent assault charges against six women between 1999 and 2009. And some of Scotland's most recognisable landmarks will light up blue today for World Arthritis Day. The illuminations highlight the impact of musculoskeletal conditions affecting 1.7 million people here. Lauren Benny is from Arthritis UK, which is calling for a dedicated MSK action plan from the government.
15: At Arthritis UK, we are energised to be celebrating our 90th anniversary this year. And we're delighted with the progress that we've made in research, support and awareness over those last nine decades. Sadly though, for the 1.7 million people in Scotland living with a musculoskeletal condition, there is still plenty of work to be done.
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14: Overcast skies across the northeast this afternoon with some showers of rain and highs of 14 Celsius. I'm Tom Irvin. You're up to date on Original 106.

0: guys, so about damn time. It's original 106. Let's crack on with the question thing. We can get you a pair of movie tickets for Cineworld if you're right today. And that's kind of handy during the school holidays. Today's question is this. Around 10% of folks say they have a fear of this. But what do they have a fear of? Around 10% of people say they have a fear of this. But what are they scared of? 01224 460106 is my number. Get me on WhatsApp using that number, or get me on the original 106 app. We'll give you half an hour or so. Around 10% of folks say they've got a fear of this. What is it?
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0: That's got a cracking bassline. Chaka Khan, Rufus, Ain't Nobody, REM before that, Losing My Religion. It's 3:29. Around 10% of folks have a fear of this. But what do they have a fear of? That is the question thing today. John says, is it household bills?
1: Oh my God, John, I'm with you.
0: No, it's not that. Household bills. Oh, I'm sick of trying. I've actually moved electric supplier this very morning because you just feel like you're having to bounce around trying to get the best deal and fix in. No, it's not that. Anyway, I'm rambling. Graham says it could be lifts or escalators. Yeah, I can understand that. It's not the right answer, though. Sharon says, is it the fear of enclosed spaces? It's not microwaves. The weather, going outside, flying, vertigo or claustrophobia. Thank you, Richard. Another Richard says, is it having a conversation with the work colleague? Oh, no, there's two kind of people. There's those kind of people, and there's them that can never stop having a Teams conversation with you. Just do something. It's not water. Thank you, Michael. Mandy, good shout, says needles. Oh, yeah. You just look the other way. You just got to pretend, don't you? Unless it's the dentist in your gob. He's not avoiding that. It's not the dark. Thank you, Ian. It's not spiders. Andrea also thinks it's flying. It's not cotton wool. Ugh. Thank you, Tracy. It's not balloons. It's not radio quizzes. And it's not mice. Thank you, Sheena. Couple of people so far with the right answer. But your name ain't there. Where are you? Around 10% of folk have a fear of this. But what do they have a fear of? Cassandra.

0: Karen Ramirez, Looking for Love. 10% of folk have a fear of this. What are they scared of? Vicky says, is it their own reflection? Oh, aye. There's been some times I've went for a pee in the middle of the night. I'm like, good God. It's not glossophobia. I didn't know this word. Darren says that's the fear of public speaking. And Sharon thinks it might be getting lost or dying. So that's a lovely sentiment to go into the break.
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0: 3:42 on the roads. Well, we've got a new closure this week, so that is Wellington Road southbound. So heading up the hill there, roundabout Ballinagast Road, Girdleness Road and the like. That's getting done for resurfacing this week. But right now, not too bad, just a little more traffic around Riverside Drive, which you would expect. South Collins Street, that's still closed, but the diversion route via Gill Street, where the bus gates are suspended. A little bit of slow traffic in both directions, roundabout St Macker Drive on King Street. Once you're done with that, it's looking good on the Ellen Bypass. No problems heading north towards Fraserburgh and Peterhead. Fine as well towards the Haddigan roundabout. The lights at Berrydin Road, Hutchins Street, will hold you up for about 5 minutes. Looking good in Stonywood and Dice. Obviously, children's holidays are helping things. A96 shifting fine, as is the A944. Seeing no major problems on the D side routes. Looks like the Raymore Road has reopened, and over at the Bridge of D, it's moving well there. If you're heading south, it's also fine on the A90 and the A92. Anything to add, give us a call on 01224 460. 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

0: Swift, I knew it, I knew you. 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About 10% of folk have a fear of this, but what is it? I'll get Richard to give you the answer.
1: I think today's answer could be a fear of clowns. 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
0: Tell us what you really think, Richard. Well done, Richard. You're our winner today. We'll do this again tomorrow, just after 3. Travel.

0: Jocelyn Brown, Somebody Else's Guy. This is Craig with you, Monday at Original 106. I need to tell you soon about a 61-year-old lady who is, I think, made of steel. That on the way after the latest at 4 o'clock.
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11: An Aberdeen biker has been jailed after he deliberately knocked over a disabled woman, leaving her with a bleed on the brain. Brian Noble was speeding near the shopping precinct on Ramsey Crescent in Garthdee on the 2nd of May when his victim approached him to complain he was riding too close to children. Soon after, Noble rode straight into the 29-year-old woman, who was knocked to the ground and also broke her wrist. 44-year-old Noble's been jailed for 39 months and banned from driving for 11 years and 7 months. More than half of Scots worry the country is going in the wrong direction, according to a new poll. Research carried out last month by Ipsos shows the number of people feeling this way is up from 45% in May. With the SNP conference getting underway in Aberdeen later this week, the findings could present a challenge for First Minister John Swinney. A top NATO commander says Ukrainians will come out of this winter with more fight. Earlier, the Kremlin said contacts are ongoing about a possible energy ceasefire between Russia and Ukraine. And landmarks in Scotland will be lit up blue for for World Arthritis Day, as calls are made for a dedicated Scottish action plan for the condition. More than 4,500 people have signed Arthritis UK's Don't Turn Your Back on Arthritis open letter to First Minister John Swinney. Lauren Benny from the charity says arthritis remains one of the only health conditions in Scotland without a dedicated strategy.
12: You are not alone, and your voices are heard. In Arthritis UK Scotland, we are calling on the First Minister to face the facts about arthritis and commit to Scotland's first ever MSK action plan.
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11: Overcast skies across the northeast this afternoon with some showers of rain and highs of 14 Celsius. I'm Tom Irvin. You're up to date on Original 106.

Mariah McKee, Show Me Heaven, and Dasha Austin, It's Original 106. Hello to all the gym bunnies out there. Have you heard the story over the weekend about a grandma in Canada who's broken her own record by planking for 5 hours? I said planking there. Now, she's 61 years old and has got the record for the longest time holding an abdominal plank, female, during the Huntsman World Senior Games in Utah just the other day. Now, how difficult can this be? I think I can do better than that. I mean, I'm not going to go for the world record of 5 hours because, I mean, Lachlan needs to go on air. But anyway, let's just prove today it's not all that. Watch this. I can do this. Right, let's move the mic down. I'm pretty good at planking. I said planking. And this is all right. See? I find this dead easy. Actually, it's getting a wee bit harder now, but it's fine. It's mind over matter, I think. Mind over matter. Not sure where that was. Right. Maybe on second thoughts. Yeah. I'll just leave it to her.

0: 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And I cannot play that without playing you the clip from this morning with Sam and Pete with their AI Michael Jackson. Oh my God.
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5: 422 Wellington Road is closed to southbound traffic, so heading up the hill for this week. Then next week it flips to the other direction. Your diversion via Riverside Drive, and right now that's showing about a 10-minute hold up there. Fairly busy. Don't try and sneak through Torrey unless you're going to go all the way along the Coast Road, because you can't get back on to Wellington Road until you're past the railway line. Okay, got that figured out. Elsewhere across the city centre, looking pretty good. You still have the ongoing closure of South College Street, King Street, queuing around about St Macker Drive. There are roadworks and temporary traffic lights at Regent Walk, so that's the problem there. Once you're done with that, though, a good run onto Ellen Road. No problems on the Ellen Bypass. Looking good towards Fraserburgh and Peterhead. The Haddigan Roundabout, things looking fine there, and no problems at all heading out Dyce or Stonywood. And the A96 still pretty much clear. On the A944, you've got queues on the West Hill side. That's no more than a 5-minute delay, and looking good across all the D side routes. Towards the Bridge of Dee, no more than a couple of minutes hold up there, and looking good heading south from town. Anything else you see, give us a call on 01224 460106. We'll be right back.

0: Kings of Leon, Use Somebody. It's Original 106 for Monday. Now, they've been saying it's going to get warmer over the next couple of days. Aye, not nice weather, just warmer, which is good for not putting the heating on. Anyway, tonight, patchy rain turning heavy at times overnight before clearing from the west, perhaps lingering around the coast come dawn, and those brisk winds will ease down overnight. Expect a low of 11. A lot warmer than yesterday. 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It's 4:30.
1: An Aberdeen biker has been jailed after he deliberately knocked over a disabled woman, leaving her with a bleed on the brain. 44-year-old Brian Noble will spend 39 months behind bars after being found guilty of the incident on Ramsey Crescent in May. More than half of Scots worry the country is going in the wrong direction. Research carried out last month by Ipsos shows the number of people feeling this way is up from 45% in May. And the Kremlin says contacts are ongoing over a possible energy ceasefire which would see attacks on power plants halted in Russia and Ukraine. President Zelensky says he wants an overall peace deal.
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1: Aberdeen boss Stephen Robinson thinks head knock victim Ayub Molua would have capitalised on the game-chasing Reds' frequent deliveries in Sunday's Premiership loss to St Johnstone. But he insists the Moroccan striker's health came first after he appeared to signal he was feeling dizzy and was forced off after just 35 minutes at Pittodrie. Despite the early substitution, the Dons dominated the ball, yet failed to capitalise on several opportunities. Robinson tells Red TV that's on him, not the players.
4: There's no question in terms of their application or their work ethic. It's that quality that I see in training every day, and having the bravery to go and do that in games, especially at Pittodrie, where there seems to be a little bit of fear, a little bit of apprehension. You know, I've got to try and give them that belief, so I've got to take the blame on that if I'm not giving them enough belief. Certainly in training, I see a talented group.
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0: UB40, Red Red Wine. And before that, Green Green Grass. We should have a mashup with Green Green Wine. Anyway, it's Original 106 for Monday. This is Craig with you till 6 o'clock, and we'll check out the latest on the roads next.
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0: 4:41 on the roads. Remember, you've got the southbound closure of Wellington Road. That's pretty much closed from the bridge all the way to Greenbank Road. Traffic diverting via Riverside Drive, and that's fairly lively this evening. Also slow as well, heading out of Torrey on Victoria Road. Remember, South College Street is closed in both directions, but traffic heading along along the diversion route fine towards Guild Street. A little slow on King Street, but you do have temporary traffic lights at Regent Walk, so that's the problem there. Once you're done with that, though, a good run this evening, just a few minutes on the Elland Bypass. Looking good at the Haddigan roundabout, no problems in Stonywood in Dyson. The A96 still running fine between Aberdeen and Inverurie. No drama either on the A944 between West Hill and Aberdeen, and the Deeside routes are checking out fine. I am, though, seeing slow traffic northbound on Southampton Drive towards the lights at Great Western Road. That's a 10-minute hold up there. But it is looking good at the Bridge of Dee, and there's no problems heading south on the A90 and the A92. Anything to add to that, then give us a shout on 01224 460106.

0: Dua Lipa, Houdini at Original 106 for Monday. Right, on Friday, I told you that I had some news for you, so I'll tell you that soon. And we'll get Pulp on after the latest at 5 o'clock.
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17: An Aberdeen biker has been jailed after he deliberately knocked over a disabled woman, leaving her with a bleed on the brain. Brian Noble was speeding near the shopping precinct on Ramsey Crescent in Garthdale on the 2nd of May when his victim approached him to complain he was riding too close to children. Soon after, Noble rode straight into the 29-year-old woman, who was knocked to the ground and also broke her wrist. 44-year-old Noble's been jailed for 39 months and banned from driving for 11 years and 7 months. More than half of Scots worry the country is going in the wrong direction, according to a new poll. Research carried out last month by Ipsos shows the number of people feeling this way is up from 45% in May. With the SNP conference getting underway in Aberdeen later this week, the findings could present a challenge for First Minister John Swinney. The Prime Minister has confirmed he's heading to Brussels as he looks at ways of working more closely with the EU.
18: We should not turn our backs on this opportunity, Mr. Speaker. And I hope all sides of this House will get behind the government's efforts to land a positive outcome.
17: The UK-EU summit will take place on the 20th of November after being postponed because of Sir Keir Starmer's resignation. Andy Burnham's been telling MPs some of the areas he's hoping to draw up new terms, including on food. The Conservative Party leaders told him he simply won't get a better deal than the one already negotiated. A top NATO commander says Ukrainians will come out of this winter with more fight. Earlier, the Kremlin said contacts are ongoing about a possible energy ceasefire between Russia and Ukraine. And landmarks in Scotland will be lit up blue for World Arthritis Day as calls are made for a dedicated Scottish action plan for the condition. More than 4,500 people have signed Arthritis UK's Don't Turn Your Back on Arthritis open letter to First Minister John Swinney. Lauren Benny from the charity says arthritis remains one of the only health conditions in Scotland without a dedicated strategy.
19: You are not alone and your voices are heard. In Arthritis UK Scotland, we are calling on the First Minister to face the facts about arthritis and commit to Scotland's first ever MSK action plan.
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17: The Tories are calling on the government to approve the Jack Daw and Rosebank oil and gas fields in the North Sea. They're also demanding ministers lift the ban on new drilling licences and scrap the windfall tax. The Conservatives say it could unlock nearly 3 billion barrels of oil. The government says the opposition completely failed to secure our energy supply when they were in power.
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17: Staying overcast across the northeast this evening with showers of rain, some mist on the coast and lows of 13 Celsius. I'm Tom Irvin. You're up to date on Original 106.

Pulp, Common People and the Sugar Babes about you now. It's Original 106 for Monday. And I did tell you on Friday that I've got some news for you. And the news is, well, this will be my last Monday on this show. It'll be my last week on this show because I'm coming off air as of Friday. I'm not sure if the bosses were just fed up with my continual rants about shrinkflation, sugar tax, paying for bags, pints getting weaker, plastic straws, the council, or roadworks that just take forever to get completed. I mean, it could be the fact that I get really excited about buying a lawnmower, switching everything on in the house when I get an hour of free power, or buying and replacing a toilet seat. I mean, these have been the highlights of my year, to be fair. Anyway, Friday's going to be my last day, so you're all invited. We're going to have a shindig on Friday. So I want Feel Good Friday to run for 4 hours, and I want the tunes to be absolutely wild. I want them really cheesy, okay? So you're all invited to my leaving do on Friday, starting at 2 o'clock. But until then, I'm afraid you're just going to have to hear the same old jokes for another 4 days.

Roxette, Joyride, it's original 106 for Monday. So there we go. I'm hoping we're going to have a right good laugh on Friday with mostly your tunes. Obviously, if you ask for anything rubbish, then I'll pretend I didn't see it. Anyway, I've just made this promo for it. Hey, it's Craig. It's my last show on Friday, and I'm having a leaving do, and you're invited.

0: easy tunes. And you too can be at my leaving do. Yeah, yeah, does that sound fun? Probably not, but at least that song's stuck in your head.
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3: 5:22, we have the southbound closure of Wellington Road that's kicked in this morning. That's going to be the same all this week, and then next week they flip direction. So basically from the bridge till round about Green Bank Road is closed if you're heading up the hill. Obviously more traffic than normal for Riverside Drive, but it's actually eased off in the last 20 or so minutes. We've still got the closure as well of South Collis Street in both directions. King Street still slow thanks to those pesky temporary traffic lights at the junction with Regent Walk. So that's about a 5 minute hold. That. Once you're done with that though, just a few minutes on the Elland Bypass and pretty much clear heading out towards Fraserburgh and Peterhead. Looking good at the Hadigan, fine in Stonywood and Dyson. A96 still moving well between Aberdeen and Inverurie. Same story as well on the A944 between Aberdeen and West Hill. And no drama at all on the D side routes. We do have still though some slow traffic heading north on Anderson Drive towards the lights at Great Western Road, but the Bridge of D is looking fine, plus looking good heading south. Anything to add to that, then give us a shout on 01224 460106.

0: Madcon begging at original 106. So patchy rain will turn heavy at times overnight, then clearing from the west towards dawn, but a chance of a few stinky showers hanging around the coast for a time. The winds will ease down as well overnight, which is good news, and fairly mild as well, with a low of, well, 11 degrees. 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It's 5:30.
1: An Aberdeen biker has been jailed after he deliberately knocked over a disabled woman, leaving her with a bleed on the brain. 44-year-old Brian Noble will spend 39 months behind bars after being found guilty of the incident on Ramsey Crescent in May. More than half of Scots worry the country is going in the wrong direction. Research carried out last month by Ipsos shows the number of people feeling this way is up from 45% in May. And the Kremlin says contacts are ongoing over a possible energy ceasefire which would see attacks on power plants halted in Russia and Ukraine. President Zelensky says he wants an overall peace deal.
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1: Aberdeen boss Stephen Robinson thinks head knock victim Ayub Molua would have capitalised on the game-chasing Reds' frequent deliveries in Sunday's Premiership loss to St Johnstone. But he insists the Moroccan striker's health came first after he appeared to signal he was feeling dizzy and was forced off after just 35 minutes at Pataudry. Despite the early substitution, the Dons dominated the ball, yet failed to capitalise on several opportunities. Robinson tells Red TV that's on him, not the players.
4: There's no question in terms of their application or their work ethic. It's that quality that I see in training every day and having the bravery to go and do that in games, especially at Pataudry, where there seems to be a little bit of fear, a little bit of apprehension. You know, I've got to try and give them that belief, so I've got to take the blame on that if I'm not giving them enough belief. Certainly in training, I see a talented group.
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0: All That She Wants on the TV tonight, episode 2 of Time. I need to catch up on that one on BBC One. And if you've been following, there's a new episode of Geordie Cop as Man. It's on Channel 4 at 5 past 10 and 5 past 11. Away, man.
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0: 5:43, we have the southbound closure of Wellington Road this week, so it's between the bridge and Greenbank Road. Next week, it will change direction, but traffic's actually coping fairly well in the area. Also, still got the closure of South Collar Street, but again, things moving well. King Street, you've got those temporary traffic lights at Regent Walk, so that's slowing down again. That's a 5 to 10 minute hold up, more so for traffic heading out of town. Once you're done with that, a good run on the A90, no problems on the Ellen Bypass, and no problems towards Peterhead and Fraserburgh. Fine at the Haddigan roundabout, no problems in Stonywood and Dyce, and it's still clear on the A96. A944 is cleared up between Aberdeen and West Hill, and looking good on the Dee side route. So still got queuing traffic though heading north on South Anson Drive towards the lights at Great Western Road, so that's taken another 10 minutes there. And over at the Bridge of Dee, traffic is moving fine. Plus, if you're heading south, I'm seeing no problems on both the A90 and the A92. Anything to add to that, then give us a shout on 01224 460106.
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0: Sabrina Carpenter Espresso at Original 106. I need to spin the wheel to find out who's doing breakfast tomorrow morning, because literally no one in the station has an idea. Where's it going to land here? Oh, Ken Brook, no. Ronnie Arthur, oh, it's moved on. Oh, it's going to be Lachlan and Pete tomorrow on The Breakfast Show. All right, okay. So this morning, they're talking about the fact that Claire was away, and the subject of Pete's ex came up yet again, which he's so pleased to talk about.
1: Claire's off on her holidays the next couple of days.
2: Yeah, she's gone to Sweden. It's a bit raw for me because we've spoken about this before. A long time ago, I was 21. I went out with a Swedish girl and she dumped me for a horse. Claire's going to try and find her.
1: What was her name?
2: Emma Nilsson. I want to spend more time with my horse. I don't know why I do a Russian accent every time I do that. But anyway, there we go.
1: Yeah, I don't know who you went out with, Emma Nilsson or Dracula.

0: Take that and greatest day. Right, enjoy the rest of your Monday. Lachlan's on the way next with Alana Miles to play after the latest update at 6.
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10: An Aberdeen motorcyclist has been jailed after deliberately knocking over a disabled woman and leaving her with a brain bleed. Brian Noble was speeding near the shopping precinct on Ramsey Crescent in Garthie on the 2nd of May when the 29-year-old challenged him for riding too close to children. 44-year-old Noble then drove into the woman, knocking her to the ground. She also broke her wrist. Mr. Noble's now been jailed for 39 months and banned from driving for 11 years and 7 months. An investigation's underway after gunshots were reported in a residential street in Aberdeen. Police are looking for a red hatchback which may have been involved in the incident in Rotherston Crescent on Saturday night. Officers say no one was hurt and no property was damaged. They're urging anyone with CCTV or dashcam footage of the incident to come forward. 51% of people in Scotland fear the country is going in the wrong direction, with that number on the rise. Research by pollsters Ipsos found those surveyed in September who have such a feeling have gone up from 45% in May. It comes ahead of the SNP conference, which gets underway in Aberdeen on Thursday. The Prime Minister says the status quo is not good enough for Britain as he looks to use a UK-EU summit to push for a closer relationship. The two sides will talk about sectors including food and drink and emissions trading next month. The PM hopes agreements will provide a £10 billion boost to the economy. The Tory leaders accused him of suggesting the 2016 Brexit vote was illegitimate because of Russian interference, but Andy Burnham denies that.
11: She should go back and look again. It is a matter of record, Mr. Speaker, that Russian actors sought to interfere in the 29 general election, and we think it is inconceivable that this was the first time.
10: Meanwhile, the EU's foreign policy chief has confirmed the bloc has adopted nearly 1,600 new sanctions against Russia. The Kremlin says talks are continuing over a 60-day pause in attacks on energy targets in Ukraine. And finally, prison sitcom Porridge is returning to the stage. The 70s TV comedy follows the life of Norman Stanley Fletcher as he navigates his time inside jail with cellmate Leonard Godber. The new production goes on tour around the UK next September.
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10: A new South Indian restaurant will open at Aberdeen's Adelphi later this month. Nalan's Home Food will bring Kerala-style cuisine to the Granite City, promising to serve food that tastes like home. The new venture at 28 Adelphi takes over from the former Taste of Hong Kong premises, which closed in January after 5 years. It'll open this month, but a specific date hasn't been announced.
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10: Staying overcast across the northeast this evening with showers of rain, some mist on the coast and lows of 13 Celsius. I'm Tom Irvin. You're up to date on Original 106.

0: Portugal the Man. I'd feel it still at original 106. You alright, Craig?
1: I'm fine. Are you alright? Just like X Factor or something. And there was Craig. He was just born in a barn. I don't know.
0: Just going to stare at you and let James Blunt do the talking. Whenever he's ready.
1: Stop staring at me now.
0: It's a long intro, apparently.
1: Please stop staring at me. It's weird.
0: Right, hang on. Right, James Blunt.
2: Did I disappoint you or let you down?
1: Yeah, you did. Actually.
2: Should I be feeling guilty?
1: Should.
2: Or let the judges frown?
1: Yeah.
2: Because I saw the end before we'd begun.
0: Right, shut your face, James. Had enough of that.
1: Christ,
0: it's all right on the traitors.
1: It's Monday. We don't need this. Oh, you brought the traitors in it. You're just like everywhere I go at the moment. People are like, oh, traitors. Watch the BBC News. We might as well say traitors is on tonight. Try and avoid it. Not because I'm watching it.
0: Why are you so?
1: I don't know.
0: Calm down.
1: What's wrong with me?
0: When you come off this show, as you've announced today,
1: yeah,
0: you will have a lot of free time, and you'll go, "What am I going to do? I'm going to watch the traitors."
1: Yeah, I suppose I might. I might do that.
0: I genuinely think next week, with all your free time, you're going to be, traitors.
1: Okay. I'll consider it. I'm not going to guarantee anything.
0: And that'll be a good point for you to get involved, because if you do this series, you'll be about halfway through by that point, and you'll have a lot to watch in one go. You know, you won't need to wait every week.
1: Yeah, okay. Okay. Thursday and Fridays they're on, isn't it?
0: Thursday, Friday.
1: Right.
0: 8 PM, BBC One.
1: La la la la. I can't put my fingers in my ears, I've got headphones on.
0: Oh, you're not gonna be wearing them for much longer.
1: No, just to put them in the bin, along with my joke book. it's a pamphlet.
0: Well, we're gonna miss your joke pamphlet though.
1: And our little chats as well.
0: Our wee chats.
1: Yeah.
0: Which I've always told are the best bit of the show. I've got no one to chat to.
1: That's an insult, isn't it? So me and you
0: really
1: both do 4 hours and people are like, hi, that bit there was the funniest bit. Best of it was a load of rubbish.
0: I mean, it's a compliment to you though. Because this bit is in my show.
1: Yeah.
0: And I'm always told, oh, the best bit of your show is the bit with Craig in it.
1: Huh. Well, they don't say that about my shows. And they think I'm you, so it's fine.
0: Oh, well. So what, you're finishing up this week then? This is the last week. For anyone who's missed this news.
1: Get my golf club. Battery all with my golf clubs. Yeah, I'm still going to be around, but I'm coming off the show. So
0: yeah, the annoying thing for us in the office is we're still going to see you every single day. Like, we thought we were getting rid of him.
1: Moaning away through the house instead. Yes.
0: It's going to be worse because at least now there's a period of 4 hours each day where you're in the studio, leaving us alone. Not anymore.
1: No.
0: You're just going to be in the office all the time.
1: I'll be disciplining y'all with my golf clubs.
0: Can't wait.
1: Sorry, HR.

0: Monday evening at Original 106 Lackland here. That is Yazoo. Don't go words that everybody was screaming at the radio when Craig announced today that he is into his final week on air. His show's coming to an end. Terrible news for me, as we were saying, not because I'll miss him, but because everyone always goes, oh, I listened to your show, Lackland. I like the bit at the start when you and Craig chat. No one ever says, I like your jokes, Lackland. I love the Wheel of Fortunes, or the way you read the weather as you go into the news headlines at 6:30 is so slick, Lackland. No, it's never any of that. It's always, oh yeah, Craig's really funny. So the only bit of my show that anyone likes ends this week. Sorry, folks.
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3: 6.23, not to tempt fate, but things are moving quite nicely this evening. All good at the Harrigan. Your only real busy spot on Anderson Drive is when you're moving north between Rathriston and Great Western Road. You're held up for around 5 minutes there, but once you're through that, all good. You've got slow traffic westbound on Great Western Road from the cemetery to Ashley Road, with Nelfield Place closed between Holborn Street and Great Western Road. On Holborn Street itself, it's sluggish from the Great Southern Road roundabout citybound. The Wellington Place closures come into effect today. That's closed southbound from the roundabout with South Esplanade West right down to Greenbank Road. Remember as well, Balnagask Road and Girdleness Road are closed both ways at Wellington Road, but surrounding traffic is all coping fine. South College Street is closed both ways between Wellington Place and Riverside Drive. You know that because that's been going on for ages. Millburn Street as well closed between there and Crown Street. Still got the roadworks northbound on King Street past the Uni Playing Fields and four-way lights at the junction there with the Regent Walk. It's sluggish both ways with a delay of around 5 minutes, but maybe slightly busier citybound at the moment. Anything else? I'm at 01224 46 0106.

0: Narls Barkley and Crazy at Original 106. Right, rainy one this evening with those wet spells getting heavier overnight with a low of around 10, 11 degrees. It's 6:30. Tom's got your latest.
1: An Aberdeen biker has been jailed after he deliberately knocked over a disabled woman, leaving her with a bleed on the brain. 44-year-old Brian Noble will spend 39 months behind bars after being found guilty of the incident on Ramsey Crescent in May. More than half of Scots worry the country is going in the wrong direction. Research carried out last month by Ipsos shows the number of people feeling this way is up from 45% in May. And the Kremlin says contacts are ongoing over a possible energy ceasefire which would see attacks on power plants halted in Russia and Ukraine. President Zelensky says he wants an overall peace deal.

0: Maroon 5 makes me wonder. Original 106 on the 12th of October. Happy National Farmers Day.
1: I ain't got a brand new combine harvester. I'll give you the key. Come on now, let's get together in perfect harmony.
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There's the feeling, fill my little world, and Teddy Swims at Original 106 Lachlan here. So that's Monday just about done with, and we're into the swing of the week. The weekend already feels like a lifetime ago, but let me tell you, I had the best weekend in ages, right? Me and the girlfriend spent the night in Dunblane on Saturday, and then on Sunday, like the big kid I am, I got taken to Blair Drummond Safari Park to do the penguin feeding experience. Oh, I loved it. I love the penguins, which whenever we're at the zoo, that's the first bit I head to is the penguin enclosure. I love the wee guys. I just think they're ace. So we each get given a bucket of fish. Off we go to feed the penguins, who were not hungry. Not interested in it whatsoever. It was Sunday morning. Here's us thinking, right, they'll be gasping for their breakfast. It's time for the penguin equivalent of a Sunday fry-up. You know, they were out in the town last night. Penguin fry-up, here we go. Cue the hang of it. Nah, they were not into it. The amount of them who would eventually take a fish from me, only to spit it out, leave it on the floor and walk away. I was just a little bit offended. What is the problem with my fish, guys? Maybe they're just fed up with fish. That could be the issue. If we had buckets of steak and lasagna, they'd have been right in there.

0: Texas and Black Eyed Boy at Original 106, Agnes there too, and some Miley Cyrus coming up after the 7 o'clock news.
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5: An Aberdeen motorcyclist has been jailed after deliberately knocking over a disabled woman and leaving her with a brain bleed. Brian Noble was speeding near the shopping precinct on Ramsey Crescent in Garthie on the 2nd of May when the 29-year-old challenged him for riding too close to children. 44-year-old Noble then drove into the woman, knocking her to the ground. She also broke her wrist. Mr. Noble's now been jailed for 39 months and banned from driving for 11 years and 7 months. An investigation's underway after gunshots were reported in a residential street in Aberdeen. Police are looking for a red hatchback which may have been involved in the incident in Rutherston Crescent on Saturday night. Officers say no one was hurt and no property was damaged. They're urging anyone with CCTV or dashcam footage of the incident to come forward. 51% of people in Scotland fear the country is going in the wrong direction, with that number on the rise. Research by pollsters Ipsos found those surveyed in September who have such a feeling have gone up from 45% in May. It comes ahead of the SNP conference, which gets underway in Aberdeen on Thursday. The Prime Minister says the status quo is not good enough for Britain as he looks to use a UK-EU summit to push for a closer relationship. The two sides will talk about sectors including food and drink and emissions trading next month. The PM hopes agreements will provide a £10 billion boost to the economy. The Tory leaders accused him of suggesting the 2016 Brexit vote was illegitimate because of Russian interference, but Andy Burnham denies that.
20: She should go back and look again. It is a matter of record, Mr. Speaker, that Russian actors sought to interfere in the 29 general election, and we think it is inconceivable that this was the first time.
5: Meanwhile, the EU's foreign policy chief has confirmed the bloc has adopted nearly 1,600 new sanctions against Russia. The Kremlin says talks are continuing over a 60-day pause in attacks on energy targets in Ukraine. And finally, prison sitcom Porridge is returning to the stage. The 70s TV comedy follows the life of Norman Stanley Fletcher as he navigates his time inside jail with cellmate Leonard Godber. The new production goes on tour around the UK next September.
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5: Staying overcast across the northeast this evening with showers of rain, some mist on the coast and lows of 13 Celsius. I'm Tom Irvine. You're up to date on Original 106.

again. 10 minutes past seven, that is James Morrison and Nelly Furtado, Broken Strings, at Original 106. Slacklin here. You'll have noticed that now we're a couple of weeks into October that the C word is everywhere. Hearing lots about Christmas now. Started your Christmas shopping yet? Why is this the only conversation we're having? We're all guilty of it. You're in the office, conversation on the triangle. You started yet? Are you doing it? You're doing your Christmas shopping. We need to tell ourselves to bore off. I've not started, by the way, really behind this year, because last year I started in August. Where is organised Lachlan gone? That's what I want to know. A survey has shown that the average family are going to spend £1,502 on Christmas this year. Around 700 of that is just on presents. Listen, friends and family, I love you all dearly, but there is not a chance I'm forking out 700 quid on presents. So when you get the inevitable socks, chocolate or deodorant, if you're lucky, just act grateful, all right? It's that or thin air. I'm very happy with the thin air options. Don't push it, right? Don't push your luck. Take the songs. Sister Sledge, this is Lost in Music at Original 106.

0: Eternal Original 106 Lachlan here for your Monday night. Just seen a gig announcement from P&G Live this evening. It's Hearsay and Liberty X. They are heading on tour together. They've already announced Glasgow. They have now added, due to phenomenal demand, P&G Live on the 11th of May next year, if you have already booked those Glasgow tickets. Good luck on Twickets with the resale. That's all we can say on that. Right, me and Pete have got the next round of Keep the Heed for you tomorrow morning. £500 up for grabs. That could get you some Liberty X and Hearsay tickets. If you want to play, you can enter at original106.co.uk. We will ask you 6 questions. You've got 20 seconds to answer them, all starting with one random letter. It was Glenn from Stonehaven this morning.
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It's Lisa Loeb in Stay Original 106 before that Amy Winehouse, which I've splurged to early on that one. Song theme for the Wheel of Fortunes is Houses and Homes, Amy Winehouse. Why did I waste that one? Doesn't matter anyway, because it's over to you to suggest these. I don't choose the Wheel of Fortunes. You do. Four songs chosen by you on the wheel tonight, themed around houses, and we'll play the winner. Thelma would like to hear Madness Our House, so would Cheryl. Gilbert says The Kinks. Semi-detached suburban Mr. James. Jane goes for James Blunt. Three Wise Men. They've got a semi by the sea. But that's a semi-detached. Oi, watch it. East 17, House of Love for Chris. Michael says Shakin' Stevens. That's how I hear Shakin' Stevens. I know he's an accomplished singer. Mag says Tom Jones, Burning Down the House. What have you got then? Songs themed around houses and homes for our Wheel of Fortune. Send a message to the Original 106 app, and your song could end up on the wheel in the next 10.

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0: And you have been suggesting songs themed around houses and homes for our Wheel of Fortunes tonight, the first one of the week. Four songs chosen by you. We spin the wheel and play the song we land on. So let's choose our fortune. Start with Cheryl and Madness.
3: Our house, in the middle of our
0: two Madness songs to choose from. This is the one we went for.
3: In the middle of now, I'm out of touch.
0: Now, Chris has said Ed Sheeran Lego House. Is Ed Sheeran cancelled now or what? He's not popular. I think we're fine. He's on the Wheel of Fortunes anyway. Leonard Skinner, Sweet Home Alabama for Derek. And Blur for Mary. Your winner's on the way next.
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1: It's 8 o'clock, it's Lachlan here, and your Wheel of Fortunes is themed around houses. We have got Madness, Our House, Ed Sheeran, Lego House, Lynyrd Skynyrd with Sweet Home Alabama, and Blur, Country House on the Wheel of Fortunes. Let's give it a spin. Cheryl, Chris, Derek and Mary choosing the songs tonight, but there can be only one winner, and the wheel says that winner is... Mary!
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MP Pulse Search for the Hero on Original 106 and your Wheel of Fortunes winner chosen by Marie Mary. I keep seeing your name different each time. Someone chose Blur and Country House. It's just gone 8 o'clock. It's Lachlan here and this is Carly Rae Jepsen.

0: afternoon. Oh, he's staying with Original 106 behind the scenes, so I'm sure you'll hear him again soon when one of our Skyvers goes off on holiday. But the afternoon show with Craig is coming to an end. He's going out in classic Craig style, though, with the worst party song of all time.
1: Hey, it's Craig. 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

Hall & Oates, You Make My Dreams and Sienna Spyro at Original 106. Coming up for 8:30, Lachlan here. That's all the details confirmed for this year's fireworks at Aberdeen Beach. They'll be let off, well, obviously, on the 5th of November. At 7:30, lasting 20 minutes, with the heads up that your best vantage points will be the Esplanade, kind of near the Fitty toilets and the Tory Battery. What they have also confirmed is that there won't be any music in this year's display, so bring your headphones if you're that desperate. Okay, this is not a bus or a train or a library, all the places where people don't use headphones anymore. Keep your TikToks and crap.

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17 going under from Sam Fender. It's Original 106 Lachlan here. Big rumours today that Sam Fender is one of next year's Glasgow headliners. He'd be a great headliner if he turns up. I really like Sam Fender and I'd love to catch one of his gigs at some point, but he's notorious for not actually doing them. So I have a theory. I don't know if this is true, right before Sam Fender's lawyers come at me. I do have a theory that when he's on tour, he likes to get to the city or town that he's playing a day early, explore the nightlife, and then not quite be in a state to do the gig the following night. I know loads of people had booked, same as it last year, maybe the year before, he was doing Glasgow, and the first night in Glasgow was cancelled due to illness. Okay, you want us to buy that, do you? We need to put his face on like a wanted poster. Stick it behind every bar in the country. Do not serve this man when he is supposed to be singing. So if you've got Glasgow tickets for next year, you might see Sam Fender on the stage, and you will definitely see him in the VIP beer tent where he belongs.

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Stella Lefty with Boston and the Killers when you were young. It's Monday night, original 106, 10 past 9, Lachlan here. So me and the other half had a nice weekend away in Dunblane and Stirling, which was lovely, except for one part. One part of the weekend was very much not lovely. Putting petrol in the car. Now, I get off with not driving much these days because I'm in walking distance of the studio, so I've not had to put petrol in for about 3 weeks now, maybe four at a push. When I last put in petrol, I think it had just gone back up to 140 a litre. And that was a stinger then, 140. Saturday morning, get ready to leave. 177, oh, it still hurts. And then, because we did so much driving, you know, skirting about the countryside, had to top it up again last night on the way home. But we did manage to find the petrol station offering the bargain price of 175, which was a slightly less of a stinger. And diesel drivers, what? Oh, I'm sorry, what can I say? Enjoy remortgaging the house.

0: Years and Years with King and The Cure at Original 106. 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

0: Cammy Barnes at Original 106, home with Claire and Pete at breakfast, but it was Sam and Pete this morning, and it's me and Pete tomorrow, and it is very confusing this week. Pete's not emptied the dishwasher since Friday, and he wanted to know what chore you've been avoiding. Here's Tracy.
1: So I don't mind washing, I don't mind hanging up washing,
2: yeah.
1: I can't stand putting it away.
2: Right, so wait a minute, it's came out of the washing machine, you've hung it up, it's dry, and it's that next step.
1: It's in the basket, it goes into a basket, and then more washing piles on top of the basket, and it just gets unmanageable.
3: Tracy! Does this not stress you out? You've put all that effort in, you've washed it, you've dried it, the only thing needs to happen is it goes away. But if you leave it in there too long, it needs to go through the wash again.
2: It does, yeah. That would stress me out.
1: It's not so bad, though, because, like, all the washing, like, my partner and my son's washing all goes in this basket.
2: Right.
1: And then once a week, my partner sorts his washing and my son's washing and folds up my clothes. So my clothes are all neatly folded in the basket. They're just not away.
3: So at least everybody else has clean pants to wear, but yours are still all sat in the basket.
2: It sounds like there's a step missing as well, because you've got them, it's washed, and it goes from there to being put away, but no ironing in the middle.
1: Oh, I don't iron clothes. My partner irons his and my son's clothes, but I don't iron clothes. No.
2: Okay.
3: So good to know, Tracy. All your pants are in the right place. They're all away.
1: Well, pants are not, no. But...

0: You know when Facebook randomly suggests posts to you from somewhere totally different in the country? You've never visited, you don't plan to. Facebook goes, yeah, this is relevant to you. There was some tea room down south, somewhere in England. This was my suggested post this morning, the tea room, which, well, basically hosted a load of old ladies and a Robbie Williams tribute. Like, hey, the ladies were having the time of their life. The guy was the spitting image of Robbie, looked just like him. I was like, wait a minute, have they booked Robbie? Then he opened his mouth and I've got, oh, okay, no. Definitely a tribute, that boy cannot sing.
1: From the last light to late night.
2: Original 106 plays the songs you actually love. Union Street Central in Aberdeen is open for business while major improvement works are going on. Pedestrian access will be maintained for the shops, cafes and services in the area. The works will mean new pavements with Scottish whinstone, a locally sourced new granite surface, new cycle lanes, street furniture and lighting, and creating a new plaza pavement entrance to the new market building. 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

Scissor Sisters and I Don't Feel Like Dancing, Original 106. We've got a very wet one tonight, so be ready for that in the morning if you're driving. Wet roads ahead of us. Sugar Ray to come after Cat's Eye and Animal.

0: Sugar Ray and every morning at Original 106. Lachlan here, that's your lot for me tonight. Sam looks after things here for the next couple of evenings, and we'll stick on some Keen after your update at 10.
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9: The top stories this hour. The Prime Minister says the British public will be the boss at every stage of renegotiating the UK's relationship with the European Union. Andy Burnham's heading to Brussels for a summit next month to push for closer ties. Kemi Badenoch insists the EU are hard negotiators and he won't get a better deal. Meanwhile, the Prime Minister also says it's highly likely an alleged terror plot last month at RAF Fairford was coordinated by Iran. Seven people who were all arrested as part of the investigation have now been released on bail. Ed Miliband summoned the Iranian ambassador to the Foreign Office earlier and sanctioned two men linked to the Islamic Revolutionary Guard. Our chief political correspondent John Craig says Tehran has hit back.
10: The ambassador has subsequently continued to deny Iranian involvement there. Ambassador summoned, read the riot act, more people sanctioned and so on, but the Iranians are saying, no, it wasn't us. Well, that is fiercely disputed by the British government.
9: The Home Secretary says an attack on a public figure is an attack on democracy itself, as she reviews security for high-profile people. The Independent reviews looking at whether funding's being used effectively to protect people like politicians and royals. It's been 3 months since Anne Widdecombe was killed at her home. Shabana Mahmood is expanding support.
11: This will include former members of parliament, peers and party spokespeople, giving them access to a named police officer, as well as help with wider security measures.
9: The City of Doncaster Council has launched an investigation into the death of a man at Yorkshire Wildlife Park. He died on Saturday after getting into the tiger enclosure. The jury has been selected for Russell Brand's trial at Southwark Crown Court that could last up to 2 months. The actor and comedian is facing a number of historic sex assault charges. He's always denied any wrongdoing. And the Pope's to be admitted to hospital tomorrow in Rome. The pontiff is to have surgery to remove a small growth found on one of his lungs. From Sky News, I'm Stevie Shillinglaw.

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